0: been seen rising from Riyadh's main airport after reports of explosions at a fuel depot. A spokesperson for the group said the attacks were in retaliation for Saudi airstrikes.
1: Accordingly, the Yemeni armed forces, with the help of Almighty God, carried out two military operations using a large number of ballistic and cruise missiles and drones. The first targeted sensitive sites in the capital of the Saudi enemy, Riyadh, and the second targeted Aramco in Yanbu. The two operations were successful and resulted in large fires.
0: Pro-Palestinian protests are underway outside an Ed Sheeran concert in Philadelphia after the opening act Macklemore was dropped because of comments he made about Israeli military actions in Gaza. Other support artists quit the show in solidarity. The BBC's Carl Nasman is there.
2: Protesters waving Palestinian flags near the concert venue told me that they're here to support artists who publicly raised the issue of the war in Gaza. The rapper Macklemore was dropped from Ed Sheeran's tour after saying Free Palestine and accusing Israel of genocide on stage earlier this month. Israel rejects that accusation. The owner of a future concert venue reportedly objected. In a statement, Ed Sheeran blamed the tour's promoter for dropping the rapper, but said that fans don't expect his shows to be a political forum.
0: NATO has described security as one of its top priorities after the US and Denmark announced a deal that resolved a long-running dispute about Greenland. President Trump said the agreement would give the US permanent control of security in the self-governing Danish territory. Carla Sands is a former US ambassador to Denmark.
3: The majority of the mines there had a minority interest by the Chinese. So there was a lot of investment by the Chinese, and the Chinese have really been working the Greenlanders diplomatically and then also economically in order to gain a foothold. They are working with Russia to thwart the West.
0: The inter-services rugby league competition will go down to the final week after the RAF Army game ended in a 22-all draw. Corporal John Davin Talivalu is the Army captain.
4: I don't know what's going to happen on the day. It's just the pressure that it brings. We could play off-season and we could win, or that we could beat us, but it comes to inter-service and some pressure that it is that we kind of flap on the day or they bring, so that's just the beat of it, so it's exciting.
0: Hearts are up to second in the Scottish Premiership after coming back from a goal down to draw 1-1 with Kilmarnock. Rangers can retake their spot and continue Celtic's recent dip in form with a win at Parkhead from midday. That's the latest. I'm Susan Bookbinder.

Jumping into your Saturday night, thanks to Joe Carden for getting things underway as usual with old school and anthems. My name is Neil Moore. This is Club Culture, 3 hours of the very best in house grooves this hour. Later, progressive and melodic trance. And then in the final hour, we ratchet it up to the uplifting and euphoric trance. But we are kind of getting ahead of ourselves. We kicked off with a track I'm sure you probably recognise the sample from. Federico Scavo has taken the classic Bee Gees Staying Alive and remixed it for 2026. Or has he just sampled it? I'm not 100% sure. That is out on Area 94. And we followed that up with Pure Colours, Always Dancing, the Pintos New York City 1-2 extended remix on Probot Records. We're going to get into your house session as we share the first bit of mix action. That is on the way very soon. We'll get into that after Camel Fat, Josh Giganti featuring Cuda. This is so good.

was Camel Fat and Josh Giganti featuring Cuda and So Good, the Francis Mercier extended remix on When Stars Align. If you are looking to keep up to date with the track list we feature here in Club Culture at the weekend, then your easiest place to do that is follow our WhatsApp channel. 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Of course, if you're not using WhatsApp or not on WhatsApp, then maybe X or Blue Sky are your places to go. At DJ Neil Moore on those, or come and find Club Culture on Blue Sky. Time to get into the mix now. Your house session this week includes new tracks from Monkey Safari and DJ Island, JetBoo Jack and Jonathan Ulysses, Rockin' Moroccan, Lenny Fontana and Paris Francis, KC Lights featuring KTLN, and this is Joseph Capriati and Gennaro in Control.

Joseph Capriati and Gennaro with Control on Metamorphis Records. Casey Lights featuring KTLN and Work on Tour Room. Lenny Fontana teaming up with Paris Francis and My Song on Muscle Funk. Rockin' Moroccan has got to be my favourite artist name of the week here in Club Culture. And the track Hot Blooded, the extended mix. JetBlue Jack and Jonathan Ulysses, Sound of Music. And Monkey Safari with DJ Island and Joy on Good Vibes from Paradise, which is a fairly new record label to me. Plenty more to come then before we get up to the news. This is Mike Vale and I Need It on Love.

Mike Vail and I Need It on Love and Other. It's BFPS for your Saturday night. We are heading into the autumn sessions throughout October. Just giving you a little heads up about that. Non-stop mix action every weekend here in Club Culture as I relocate once again, this time from the South Atlantic in the Falkland Islands to Germany. So I need a little bit of time to sort myself out. So we are going to be sharing the Club Culture summer closing parties in the autumn sessions every weekend throughout October. Do hope you can join us for some of that. We're going to get up to the news with Vice after Empire of the Sun. This is DNA, Maceo Plex on the remix.

0: Iran-backed Houthi fighters in Yemen say they've launched missiles and drones at targets in the Saudi capital Riyadh and the Red Sea city of Yanbu. Black smoke has been seen rising from Riyadh's main airport after reports of explosions at a fuel depot. The BBC's Joanna Keane has more.
1: Last night, residents in Riyadh received an alert on their phones telling them to stay indoors. It was the first time such alerts had been issued since the recent escalation in the conflict with the Iran-backed Houthis in Yemen. The Houthis declared a maritime blockade of Saudi ships in July, which the group said was in retaliation for a Saudi blockade of ports and airports that it controls in Yemen. Fighting in southern Yemen between Saudi-backed government forces and the Houthis is continuing, with military sources saying 48 people on both sides have been killed in the past day.
0: Denmark's foreign minister insists a new deal with the US over Greenland respects his country's red lines. Donald Trump says America's gained permanent control over the Arctic island's security after months of threatening to seize it. Analysts say the details released so far appear to be very similar to the existing deal, which has been in place since the 1950s. But Danish MP Lars Christian Brask say there are differences.
2: The 1951 agreement was made between Denmark and the US. There wasn't any Greenlandic politicians involved, and that's a different to this transaction because the Greenlanders have been there the whole negotiating term, so a diplomatic and political win for Greenland.
0: Police say they found a 13-year-old girl who'd been reported missing since last Friday while on patrol in Manchester city centre. There'd been a handful of sightings of Lilia, who's from Bolton, in the last 8 days. The Inter-Services Rugby League competition will go down to the final week after the RAF Army game ended in a 22-all draw. Kath Brazier was watching.
3: The RAF's dream of lifting the trophy a week early hit a hurdle in Stanningley as the Army again denied them victory. This time, though, it was a 22-22 draw, but it will feel like a loss to both sides. A really tight game brought about some incredible moments from both sides, but it really came down to a frenetic final 10 minutes where both teams missed opportunities to score. A knock-on by the RAF led to a no try, and the Army missed two drop goal opportunities that would have gifted them the extra point. It means the title is now out of the RAF's control and will be decided when the Army play the Navy next week in Huath. Kath Brazier, BFBS Forces News, Stanningley.
0: And we're just hearing that singer Ed Sheeran has opened his latest concert alone on stage and apologised to his fans for making mistakes as he handled the fallout from the controversy over American rapper Macklemore being dropped from his tour over pro-Palestinian remarks. That's the latest. I'm Susan Bookbinder.
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this weekend. My name is Neil Moore, at DJ Neil Moore on X and on Blue Sky. If you want to get in touch with me, you can email clubculture@bfbs.com. We'd love to hear from you, especially if you want to get a shout in, because time's running out before we head into the autumn session. So kind of off the radar, but still bringing you that Saturday night vibe right throughout October. Don't you worry about that. But I do need a little time to move from the Falklands to Germany. Kicked off this hour with Archery and Keep It Going on Pure Trance, Sudeco DJ, and We're Still Around on Magic Island. Follow that up.

Vibes and Air Traffic, Callous Extended Remix on Captivating, bringing you the club culture vibe from our studios in the Falkland Islands. Not many more times I'm going to be able to say that as I'm heading off to Germany next to link into our studios in Zennelager there. That's going to be my home for the foreseeable. Once I get there in October, returning to my old Germany stomping ground from the early noughties. Looking forward to getting back. Clubculture@bfbs.com if you'd like to get in touch and get a shout out for one of those shows coming up. The first one will be in November because we have the autumn sessions coming up through October. Do hope to touch base with you after those. We're going to get into your Saturday night session right now. On the way, Armin van Buuren and Pete Tong with Poppy Bascom. They've taken on the classic Fragma's Toka's Miracle. JG, Des Ferro and Jez, Explosion and Sarah Oakes, Raphael Osmo, and this is Metacomplex with Orcadia.

Meta Complex and Orcadia and Dream of You on Pure. Raphael Osmo, Summer Breeze. Explosion with Sarah Oakes and Pulsar on Soviet Recordings. Daz Faro with Chez and Right to Love. JG and The Chains, the extended mix. And Armin Van Buuren teaming up with Pete Tong and Poppy Bascom to take on Fragma's Toka's Miracle on the Ministry of Sound label. 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

Wrapping up your second hour, Gum Gum and March on Armand, and you just heard Rhea Silva with Promise Me. 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Around

0: Ed Sheeran has opened his latest concert alone on stage and apologised to his fans for making mistakes as he handled the fallout from the controversy over American rapper Macklemore being dropped from his tour over pro-Palestinian remarks. The show in Philadelphia was the first time he's addressed the matter in person. It was a stripped-down event and Sheeran went out alone without opening acts after several musicians dropped out in solidarity with Macklemore.
1: What happened in Israel and at the Nome Music Festival on October 7th was horrific and compounded centuries of Jewish pain. What is happening in Gaza is catastrophic and unjustifiable and disproportionate. Our heart has been broken by the scale of devastation and loss of civilians' lives, of children's lives. And the systemic injustice we're seeing unfold in the West Bank cannot be overlooked.
0: Iran-backed Houthi militants in Yemen say they carried out drone and ballistic missile attacks on the Saudi capital Riyadh, as well as energy sites on the country's Red Sea coast. Saudi authorities said they intercepted and destroyed a ballistic missile fired at Riyadh without confirming any further strikes or casualties. Fatima Abu al-Asra from the Arab States Institute says it is a huge escalation.
2: The Saudis are not going to take it. They're going to respond harshly, basically. Their security is being tested. The Houthis are trying to shatter that image of, or the illusion of deterrence that Saudi Arabia is trying to impose. So this is going to be fairly consequential.
0: NATO has described security as one of its top priorities after the US and Denmark announced a deal that resolved a long-running dispute about Greenland. President Trump said the agreement would give the US permanent control of security in the self-governing Danish territory. The BBC's Lise Doucette says there are questions about the details of the agreement.
3: Does this give the U.S. any more rights than it did already have under the 1951 Defense Treaty, which gave the U.S. exclusive and extensive access to Greenland? To what kind of control does it give it over mineral rights? Because that's, President Trump talked about sensitive investments. But I think for the leaders of Greenland and Denmark, they've emphasized Denmark has sovereignty and that the Greenlanders do have the right of self-determination.
0: Arsenal boss Mikel Arteta says their 3-0 defeat at Brighton should be a big lesson in what it takes to win the Premier League.
4: That's not going to take away what the team has done and the boys done in the last 6 or 7 weeks since coming back from the World Cup, because with 18 players coming back, what we've done and the way we competed and the amount of games that we won has been remarkable.
0: That's the latest. I'm Susan Bookbinder.

It's your final hour of Club Culture this weekend. Alex Kudrow and Run Its Course on Edge One. Had tunes coming through from the Edge One label for quite some time. That's the first one in what seems like many months. And good to hear back from them. This is Full Course and Be The One.

Beautiful Course, Be the One, the extended mix on Narrantology. It's BFBS, your Saturday night. This is Club Culture. We are at full power and we're heading into the mix for the final time this weekend. Got a brand new remix of the classic Space Brothers Forgiven on the way. Giuseppe Ottaviani has teamed up with Ilan Bluestone, got their latest collaboration coming up. Anthony Minar, Time Geometry, and Nelly TGM. Melanoka is on the way, and this is Johan Guinan versus Virtual Vault and Intensity.

Session in Club Culture this weekend, Johan Gillen and Virgil Vault with Intensive, the Airscape extended remix on Black Hole Recordings, Melodica, and Still Breathing on Space 4, Time Geometry with Nelly, TGM and Hyperdrive, the Harmonic Wave extended remix on 2 Rock Uplifting, Anthony Minar and False Epilogue on Monster Neos, Giuseppe Ottaviani with Ilan Bluestone and Together Again on A State of Trance, and a brand new remix of the classic trance anthem from the Space Brothers, Forgive 'Em. Daniel Skyver's behind that, and that is on Captivating. We're going to take you back to 1997 for your Show Summit tune this week, and that's on the way after Fur Kinge and Emma Wang featuring Adre Du and Nina. This is Bloomin'.

for Kinge and Emma Wang featuring Adre Du and Nini with Blooming on Pure Trance Neon. We're almost done for this weekend. We do have one more Normal Club Culture coming up next Saturday night before we head into your autumn sessions. So I do hope you can join me for that. 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It'll be the final Show Summit tune from our studios in the Falkland Islands before I head off to Germany. So maybe you'd fancy that. Before we go this week, though, taking it back to 1997 for your Show Summit tune, this is Natural Born Grooves and Groove Bird, the Baby Blue remix on Positive.

This weekend's show summit track here in Club Culture, Natural Born Grooves, Groove Bird, the Baby Blue remix on Positiva from 1997. 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As I mentioned more than once tonight, we are into the autumn sessions, wrapping up summer 2026 in October. So do come along and join me for my final proper show from the Falkland Islands next Saturday night, right around the Force as well. Do hope you can join me then. Otherwise, bfbs.com/catch-up if you'd like to check out tonight's show once again. 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

0: Ed Sheeran's apologised to fans for making mistakes as he performed for the first time since all his support acts withdrew from his current tour. It's after rapper Macklemore was dropped by the promoters following comments in support of Palestine during an earlier show. Sheeran told fans at his now solo gig in Philadelphia that he never wanted to be an activist musician, but described the Hamas massacre of October the 7th as horrific and Israel's action in Gaza unjustifiable. There was a small pro-Palestine protest near the stadium, but many fans were behind him.
1: He had sort of caved to a corporate interest and to what the stadium owners wanted, and so I was immediately turned off, and so I feel fairly betrayed.
2: So I feel like a concert should be for people enjoying the music. Music should bring people together. Ed Sheeran is a great performer. He has gotten me through the roughest days and the best days of my life, and I don't think politics belong at any music venue.
0: Iran-backed Houthi fighters in Yemen say they've launched missiles and drones at targets in the Saudi capital Riyadh and the Red Sea city of Yanbu. Black smoke has been seen rising from Riyadh's main airport after reports of explosions at a fuel depot. The BBC's Joanna Keane has more.
3: Last night, residents in Riyadh received an alert on their phones telling them to stay indoors. It was the first time such alerts had been issued since the recent escalation in the conflict with the Iran-backed Houthis in Yemen. The Houthis declared a maritime blockade of Saudi ships in July, which the group said was in retaliation for a Saudi blockade of ports and airports that it controls in Yemen. Fighting in southern Yemen between Saudi-backed government forces and the Houthis is continuing, with military sources saying 48 people on both sides have been killed in the past day.
0: Denmark insists its sovereignty over Greenland hasn't been compromised by an agreement allowing a larger US military presence. Donald Trump says the deal gives America permanent control over security and all other needs in the territory. Some specific details are yet to be made public. NATO's welcomed the arrangement, but people in Greenland have mixed reactions.
4: I'm not comfortable, but I'll wait to see the agreement in concrete terms.
5: Denmark is such a small country. It cannot defend itself when it's such a small country. It's safer. My future is safer with the United States.
0: Arsenal have slipped off the top of the Premier League after losing 3-0 at Brighton. The champions now trail Manchester City, who host Sunderland this afternoon on goal difference. Tottenham remain winless following their 3-2 defeat to Aston Villa and have dropped below Coventry, who beat Nottingham Forest 1-0 for their first victory since gaining promotion. And that's the latest. I'm Susan Bookbinder.

What a way to kick off the show. A little bit of Robbie Williams and Rock DJ. You can't go wrong with a bit of Robbie, can you? How are you doing? It's Lydia Tester with you. You're listening to BFBS, The Forces Station. Hope you're having a brilliant weekend wherever you are around the Forces world so far. On the way, tunes from the likes of PS1 and Fake Friends. We've got some Kygo coming up for you. The latest one from Adela.

0: It's Maroon 5 and Memories. Now, I really cannot believe that we're on the latter part of September already, but it means that we are so close to this.
1: The Ops Summit Challenge for the BFBS Big Salute. 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
0: BFBS Big Salute Day is literally around the corner. It's the 8th of October, and like all this time since we've announced it, people have been working hard to already get their sponsored climbs in for Operation Summit. If you haven't done yours yet, not to worry, you can still get it done before the 8th of October. And if this is the first time you're hearing about it, you can still get involved, you can still get a climb in. You've got time. 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

It's one of the latest from Charlie XCX. It's Camera, and it's playing right here on BFBS, the Forces Station. Still to come, some Kygo on the way for you right now, PS1 and Fake Friends.

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It's Kygo and Firestone. It's playing right here on BFBS, the Forces Station. Still to come, tunes from the likes of Lewis Capaldi coming up for you. We're also heading over with the BFBS Germany team to JFC Brunsum in the Netherlands to hear about their Newcomers and Families Day that's been going on recently too. So that is all to come. M People on the way after brand new Josh Baker and Poppy Buscombe. It's My Place.

It's M People, One Night in Heaven. Let's have a little look ahead to what you can have on your TV this Sunday. You know, keeping it cosy, resetting for the week ahead. I've got some good picks for you. First of all, BFBS Extra at 1 p.m. UK time is Coco. This is my favourite Pixar film of all time. It is a bit emotional. If you haven't seen it before, totally recommend. If you've seen it before, you already know how good it is. Make sure you're sticking it on while you're cleaning or whatever, distracting yourself. Then on BBC Two at 7 p.m. UK time is The Secret of the Bayeux Tapestry Inside the Museum. So if you're interested in the history of that and looking into the museum as well, make sure you're sticking that on. I'm getting super into my history at the moment, so that is definitely one for me. And then at 20 to midnight UK time on BBC One is The Mercy, a factual drama starring Colin Firth. So if that's a bit of you, that is on as well. Remember to check out bfbs.com/TV guide to find all the good stuff that is on your TV.

0: Adela and Ain't in LA. I feel like that song is a big one to remember for this year. It's really taken over. On the way, we're heading over to JFC Brunson to hear more about what's been going on over there. Some Olivia Dean coming up for you as well. Right now, Lewis Capaldi and Hold Me While You Wait.
1: I'm waiting up, saving all my precious time. Losing light, I'm missing my same old us. Before we learned our truth too late.

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0: We love a bit of Olivia Dean and we love a little bit of self-love as well. You're listening to BFBS, The Forces Station. Now, work briefly paused at JFC Brunsum in the Netherlands for a newcomers and families day, featuring a feast of culture, cuisine and live music pulled together by the various NATO nations. At the British section, Jade Calloway found out just how valuable the day is from the UK's senior national representative, Colonel James Cackett.
1: It's really important because we've had about a third of our people here turn over. So families have turned up. It might be the first time in Europe. They might have been elsewhere in Europe or to states. They've arrived in Brunsum, and this just exposes both the mix of nationalities, but also all the great opportunities for all family members in the community. And there's such a range that we can see from rugby, mosaic making. There's a band that's formed from staff members here, clubs and the like. It's a really good opportunity to see that, but also to get around and feel and taste the different nationalities that make up this headquarters.
2: Yeah, absolutely. And if somebody has kind of just arrived and is just finding their feet, let's focus on it in two different perspectives. The sort of the work that's on the horizon and then the more of the fun stuff that's on the horizon. So starting with the work, what can people expect that are serving here?
1: So in many ways, the work integration is so much easier because you turn up, we make sure that everyone has a sponsor before they come here. There's the in-processing, both national and NATO. And then there's a really good run of newcomer training, which really brings people up to speed with what NATO is, what its headquarters does, and then their role in it. And that's really important at the moment because in October, we've got a significant exercise across the whole of the Allied Command operations, of which we're a part, where all the newcomers will be expected to play their part.
2: What are the other fun things to look forward to in sort of autumn? Are we already talking about autumn? We are, I suppose.
1: Yeah, I think we're firmly in the autumn term. I think before I look forward, I just look back. And you know, we welcomed newcomers and their families at a barbecue we had on the sports fields in August. It was great, you know, games, social events, bouncy castle, and most importantly, the BFBS ice cream truck turned up. And I know from my family's experience, you know, that went down an absolute storm. And as we look forward, once we get through the exercise, the Royal Navy have got the lead this year in a blue ribbon Trafalgar dinner night event where we celebrate the best of service traditions with our international community.
2: As an army colonel, have you been to a Trafalgar night before?
1: I have. And one of the great things about working in a tri-service organisation in a multinational headquarters is you get to see the different services and their traditions, but also you get to see the different nations and their traditions, which makes it really interesting.
2: It is. And I think we definitely get the flavour of that here at JFC Brunsum, of the different services working together under the One UK umbrella, but all those different nations. Do you enjoy that and life in the Netherlands in this multinational context?
1: Yeah, I think speaking personally, it's a really good environment to work in. It has some challenges where you've got to make yourself understood. That doesn't necessarily mean saying the same thing slower, but it means explaining and taking people with you on the journey to get to where you want to be in the workplace. And then living in Europe is, as you all know, from speaking to people in Senelager and in Brussels, it's just there's more opportunity to go and travel and explore when you're out of work. So with NATO first being a cornerstone at the moment of British defence policy, a great opportunity for people to gain that experience. And at an operational level headquarters here in Brunsum, what a great place to do it.
0: That was Colonel James Cackett, the UK senior national representative at JFC Brunsum, giving a look ahead to what's on the horizon at the headquarters annual Newcomers and Families Day.
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Edwyn Collins, A Girl Like You, throwing it back to the year 1995 with that one. 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Also, you can ask BFBS what's playing. 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

David Gray and Sail Away. It's playing on BFBS, the Forces station. Now, Forces News is on the way with the latest headlines for you. We've got some Panic at the Disco coming up for you as well. But right now, Calvin Harris, JT, Halsey and Pharrell Williams with Stay With Me.

0: Ed Sheeran's spoken about taking difficult decisions and making mistakes as he performed for the first time since all his support acts withdrew from his current tour. It's after rapper Macklemore was dropped by the promoters following comments in support of Palestine during an earlier show. The singer shared his views at the start of his now solo gig in Philadelphia.
1: What happened in Israel and at a known music festival on October 7th was terrific and compounded centuries of Jewish pain. What is happening in Gaza is catastrophic and unjustifiable and disproportionate.
0: Iran-backed Houthi militants in Yemen say they carried out drone and ballistic missile attacks on the Saudi capital Riyadh, as well as energy sites on the country's Red Sea coast. Saudi authorities said they intercepted and destroyed a ballistic missile fired at Riyadh without confirming any further strikes or casualties. Fatima Abu Al-Asra from the Arab States Institute says it's a huge escalation.
2: The Saudis are not going to take it. They're going to respond harshly, basically. Their security is being tested. The Houthis are trying to shatter that image of, or the illusion of deterrence that Saudi Arabia is trying to impose. So this is going to be fairly consequential.
0: NATO has described security as one of its top priorities after the US and Denmark announced a deal that resolved a long-running dispute about Greenland. President Trump said the agreement would give the US permanent control of security in the self-governing Danish territory. Carla Sands is a former US ambassador to Denmark.
3: The majority of the mines there had a minority interest by the Chinese. So there was a lot of investment by the Chinese, and the Chinese have really been working the Greenlanders diplomatically and then also economically in order to gain a foothold. They are working with Russia to thwart the West.
0: The U.S. has imposed new sanctions on Russia, targeting both officials and the economy. They're attempting to starve President Putin of resources for his invasion of Ukraine. Today's the final day Russians can vote in parliamentary elections, but no anti-war party is standing. Sam Green is professor of Russian politics at King's College London.
4: There are various parties on the ballot, right? We wouldn't still recognise this in the UK, for example, as a free and fair election, because every party that's on the ballot is there because the political wing of the Kremlin allowed them to be there. The political wing of the Kremlin selected their leaders. The political wing of the Kremlin selected where they could raise their money.
0: Arsenal have slipped off the top of the Premier League after losing 3-0 at Brighton. The champions now trail Manchester City, who hosts Sunderland this afternoon on goal difference. That's the latest. I'm Susan Bookbinder.
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Panic at the Disco and High Hopes. It's playing right here on BFBS, The Forces Station. How you doing? Lydia Tester with you. Wherever you're listening around the Forces world, thanks so much for hanging out with me. Hi, if you're in Canada, if you're in Brunei, Cyprus, the Falklands, Germany, Gibraltar, it's always good to have your company. On the way, we have got your country spotlight track for this week. Very excited about that one. We've also got that tune from Ray and her sisters, absolutely an Amma. I just want to say hello, sissies. They're so cute. It's such a great song. It's all to come. But right now, Fontaine's DC and Marianne.

0: It's Green Day and Basket Case back from 1995. I really thought that song was from the noughties. That song makes me want to be like a professional headbanger, but my little neck can't take it. I'm too fragile for some headbanging. But hey, never mind. We can't win them all, can we? Now, how are you loving BFBS TV and radio? We would love to hear from you. If you want to have your say, head on over to bfbs.com/survey. 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
1: I declare

0: good is that tune? Ray, absolutely in Amma with Joy. Time for your country spotlight track for this week. It comes from 11-time Grammy nominee Eric Church, and he spent the better part of two decades turning the road into both stage and source of inspiration. So his new track is called On the Road. Pretty self-explanatory. Have a listen. Are you adding this to your country playlist?
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Dasha and not at this party. Now Forces News on the way with the latest headlines for you. We've got the killers coming up as well. But right now, Arctic Monkeys, Why Do You Only Call Me When You're High?

0: Ed Sheeran's apologised to fans for making mistakes as he performed for the first time since all his support acts withdrew from his current tour. Rapper Macklemore was dropped by the promoters following comments in support of Palestine. Iran-backed Houthi fighters in Yemen say they've launched missiles and drones at targets in the Saudi capital Riyadh and the Red Sea city of Yanbu. Saudi authorities said they'd intercepted and destroyed a ballistic missile fired at Riyadh. Denmark says its sovereignty over Greenland hasn't been compromised by an agreement allowing a larger US military presence. In sport, Arsenal have slipped off the top of the Premier League after losing 3-0 at Brighton. Boss Mikel Arteta says it should be a big lesson in what it takes to win.
1: That's not going to take away what the team has done and the boys done in the last 6 or 7 weeks since coming back from the World Cup. Because with 18 players coming back, what we've done and the way we competed and the amount of games that we won has been remarkable.
0: The champions now trail Manchester City, who host Sunderland this afternoon, on goal difference. England have gone above India to the top of World Cricket's T20 rankings after wrapping up a 3-0 series victory over Sri Lanka. Harry Brooks' side eased to an 8-wicket win at Old Trafford after bowling out the tourists for 124. The Inter-Services Rugby League men's competition will go down to the final week after the RAF Army game ended in a 22-all draw. RAF captain, Corporal Liam Bradley.
2: It's quite a dejected look within our group at the minute. Everyone's heads down. It feels like, yeah, we've lost the Inter-Services, but it's all still to play for next week. Hopefully the Navy do us a favour and we can get the IS. Obviously not the way we wanted to win it, but we've still got a chance.
0: The RAF women, meanwhile, won their competition for the first ever time, beating the Army 18-14. Rory McIlroy goes into the final round of golf's PGA Championship at Wentworth, just a couple of shots off the top of the leaderboard. Italy's Filippo Celli and Spaniard Manuel Elvira are setting the pace on 13 under par. That's the latest. I'm Simon Hunter.
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The Killers and Read My Mind. It's playing right here on BFBS, the Forces Station. Hello, how are you doing? It's Lydia Tester with you. Hope you're well. Wherever you are around the Forces world today, hope you're having a cracking weekend. Hope you're having a fantastic time. On the way, we've got tunes from the likes of Katy Perry, from my favourite era of hers, 2010. Can you remember that era? We've got some Olly Murs coming up for you. Proper little throwbacks right here. Stereo MCs. We've also got some new tunes in there, some Cat's Eyes coming up. And the latest from Taylor Swift is I Knew It, I Knew You.

Taylor Swift recently making the fans go absolutely crazy once again as she turned up in a pre-recorded skit for the Emmys all about is Taylor Swift showing up to the Emmys. It was so good. It really played on the fact about how she always hides things for her fans,

her little Easter eggs, if she will. And apparently there was an Easter egg in plain sight about some new music on the way, whether it's Taylor's version, debut, Reputation. I don't think it's new music, if that eases anyone's mind, but I'm excited to see what comes next. Now, throwing it back to 2010, where Katy Perry really had the world in her hands, is one of my faves, Teenage Dream.

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Ollie Mers and Die of a Broken Heart is playing right here on BFBS, the Forces Station. Something we love over here is our podcast. And one I want to tell you about today is Daily Dits. Yes, we absolutely love hearing the stories around the Forces world. 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

It's the latest from Cat's Eye. It's Animal. And if you didn't know, Ed Sheeran co-wrote this tune. I think it sounds very Ed Sheeran-y, but it's good. It's a good one from them. Let's get some Shawn Mendes on for you right now. It's Stitches.

I'm going to do a little throwback here because if you remember, Shawn Mendes actually got his fame through the social media app Vine, which was 6-second videos, and he managed to build a whole career off it. And for me, I think he was the first kind of social media turned singer that I can remember. Now, Forces News is on the way with the latest headlines for you after Stereo MCs and Step It Up.

0: Ed Sheeran's apologised to fans for making mistakes as he performed for the first time since all his support acts withdrew from his current tour. It's after rapper Macklemore was dropped by the promoters following comments in support of Palestine during an earlier show. Sheeran told fans at his now solo gig in Philadelphia that he never wanted to be an activist musician, but described the Hamas massacre of October the 7th as horrific and Israel's actions in Gaza unjustifiable. There was a small pro-Palestine protest near the stadium, but many fans were behind him.
1: He had sort of caved to a corporate interest and to what the stadium owners wanted, and so I was immediately turned off, and so I feel fairly betrayed.
2: So I feel like a concert should be for people enjoying the music. Music should bring people together. Ed Sheeran is a great performer. He has gotten me through the roughest days and the best days of my life, and I don't think politics belong at any music venue.
0: Iran-backed Houthi militants in Yemen say they carried out drone and ballistic missile attacks in the Saudi capital Riyadh, as well as energy sites on the country's Red Sea coast. Saudi authorities said they'd intercepted and destroyed a ballistic missile fired at Riyadh without confirming any further strikes. Fasima Abu al-Azrar from the Arab States Institute says it's a huge escalation.
3: The Saudis are not going to take it. They're going to respond harshly, basically. Their security is being tested. The Houthis are trying to shatter that image of, or the illusion of deterrence that Saudi Arabia is trying to impose. So this is going to be fairly consequential.
0: Denmark insists its sovereignty over Greenland hasn't been compromised by an agreement allowing a larger US military presence. Donald Trump says the deal gives America permanent control over security and all other needs in the territory. Some specific details are yet to be made public. NATO's welcomed the arrangements, but people in Greenland have mixed reactions.
4: I'm not comfortable, but I'll wait to see the agreement in concrete terms.
5: Denmark is such a small country. It cannot defend itself when it's such a small country. It's safer. My future is safer with the United States.
0: The Liberal Democrat leader says one of the party's MPs was wrong to suggest it's struggling for relevance. Ross Savage made the remark in an essay published ahead of the Lib Dems' autumn conference in Brighton, which got underway yesterday. Sir Ed Davey says his party won't be caught off guard by a snap election and wants to block a reform-led government.
6: One of the things that makes us unique is we are a firewall against Nigel Farage and reform. Many of the seats he needs to get himself into number 10 are seats that will defend and indeed win. So we've got a historic opportunity to win many more seats and a moral responsibility to stop reform.
0: That's the latest. I'm Simon Hunter.

Pharrell Williams and Happy. It's playing on BFBS, the Forces Station. I did see like a comment online which made me laugh that said if Pharrell Williams wrote that song now, he would get ripped into because life's hard. Honestly, life is not easy, but it's okay because we have got an hour together and we are going to make it through, make it Trudy night, as Molly May would say, if you get that reference. If you know, you know. That's me trying to stay hip and cool with the kids. It's Lydia Testa with you wherever you are around the Forces world. Thanks so much for joining me. Please don't leave me. I know that was silly. On the way, I've got the latest from Ariana Grande coming up for you. I've also got some Ian Randall with Castles in the Sky, throwing it back to the early noughties there. It's going to be a good hour. I can already feel it. Let's get MK and Crystal on. It's Dior.

MK featuring Crystal and Dior. Listen, I got to do one of these. Because a week today is the BFBS Pro League Grand Final. It's so exciting. If you are into your esports, you are definitely not going to want to miss this because we are crowning our 2026 BFBS Pro League champions on Sunday, the 27th of September. The Grand Final featuring Rocket League is at the RAF Museum in London. So if you're in the UK, you can go along on the day. Entry to the museum's free, giving you access to esports activities, augmented reality games, and live music performances from military bands as well. You can also watch the grand final there on the big screen in the RAF Theatre. Really cool. If you can't be there in person, we are streaming it on YouTube Live and Twitch as well. And of course, the best bits are going to be posted on all our social media platforms. Make sure you are there, okay? In spirit or in person. 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

Ariana Grande and Petal. I have to say, when I saw that live, I literally got goosebumps. Before that, it was the Scissor Sisters and Laura playing right here on BFBS, the Forces Station in Randall. Castles in the Sky on the way after REM and Man on the

0: Nation.
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New ones and classics as well. Forces news on the way after some Louis Tomlinson. It's Imposter.

0: Ed Sheeran's apologised to fans for making mistakes as he performed for the first time since all his support acts withdrew from his current tour. It's after rapper Macklemore was dropped by the promoters following comments in support of Palestine during an earlier show. Iran-backed Houthi fighters in Yemen say they've launched missiles and drones at targets in the Saudi capital Riyadh and the Red Sea city of Yanbu. Saudi authorities said they'd intercepted and destroyed a ballistic missile fired at Riyadh. The Liberal Democrat leader says one of the party's MPs was wrong to suggest it's struggling for relevance. In sport, Brighton boss Fabian Hertzler says a 3-0 win over Premier League champions Arsenal was special, but it was the performance that he was most impressed with.
1: When one went into the personal shoot, you always had the feeling that my teammate is behind me. So when he got outplayed, the next one is there. And like this, you build trust. And sometimes we speak a lot about tactic approach, but in the end, it's like, can you rely on each other on the pitch? Can you trust each other?
0: The champions now trail Manchester City, who host Sunderland this afternoon, on goal difference. Tottenham, meanwhile, remain winless following their 3-2 defeat to Aston Villa and have dropped below Coventry, who beat Nottingham Forest 1-0 for their first victory since gaining promotion. Newcastle were 2-1 winners against Hull and Everton edged Ipswich 1-0. In today's other fixtures, Liverpool head to Bournemouth, Leeds meet Crystal Palace and Manchester United play Fulham at Craven Cottage. England have gone above India to the top of World Cricket's T20 rankings after wrapping up a 3-0 series victory over Sri Lanka. Harry Brooke's side eased to an 8-wicket win at Old Trafford after bowling out the tourists for 124. The Inter-Services Rugby League men's competition will go down to the final week after the RAF Army game ended in a 22-all draw. The RAF women won the competition for the first ever time, beating the Army 18 points to 14. And England's record-breaking winning run in Women's Rugby Union came to an end with a 26-all draw against Canada in the WXV Global Series. That's the latest. I'm Simon Hunter.

Bebe Rexha and David Guetta, brand new collab from them. It's called Sad Girls. Now, if you are into staying up to date with your news, then why not watch The Download? It's all the top stories from across the military world. Over there, you can also get your forcesnews.com newsletter. 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

0: Lady Gaga and Bad Romance. Actually, this feels like the perfect time to talk about a bit of what's been going on in the entertainment world. We'll start with Lady Gaga, because who knew Lady Gaga was pregnant? Not I. And she has welcomed her first child with her husband into the world. So congratulations to Lady Gaga. So exciting. She's a mum. I think she's going to be amazing. And I did see a comment that said Lady Gaga's baby is going to have the world record for saying their mum's name the fastest, which I thought was really funny, by the way. What else has been going on? Well, let's keep it pop girly, because it's been a weird one. Nadine's been out. Nadine Coyle from Girls Aloud has been out, and she has gone viral for performing and asking where her shot is. It was so funny, and everyone has taken it as Bible. They'll be putting it into their own vocabulary very soon. Also, Cheryl has been spotted out as well in Manchester with none other than her pal, Kelly Rowland. Yes, they were spotted out in Manchester in a club together, singing, dancing, and having so much fun. And as well as that, the boys, the bros, Oasis, they have announced a big old tour, haven't they? They are going on tour next year. And the sign up for the pre-registration to even try and get tickets, that's how that's sounding. So good luck if you're trying to get Oasis tickets. That's the latest in the entertainment
1: this
0: news.
1: This is a game. Whatever I play to you, you play back to me. Back to me. You play back.

Camila Cabello and Never Be The Same. Well, that's it from me. Have a fantastic rest of your weekend wherever you are around the forces world. See you again when the work week begins. Sorry if you're working today. I know people work on the weekend. I have to get that mindset out of my head because I'm working, but you know. Richard Wyeth is keeping you company next. Forces News on the way after Goo Goo Dolls and Iris.

0: After a week that threatened to end Ed Sheeran's world tour, the singer returned to the stage in Philadelphia to apologise.
1: This week, the criticism was about something much more important, and I've had to take and make difficult decisions, and I am making mistakes, and I'm so sorry.
0: All of his support acts have withdrawn after rapper Macklemore was dropped over pro-Palestine comments at a previous gig. Ed Sheeran described the situation in Gaza as catastrophic and unjustifiable, but told the crowd his shows would continue to honour his commitment to fans. Iran-backed Houthi fighters in Yemen say they've launched missiles and drones at targets in the Saudi capital Riyadh and the Red Sea city of Yanbu. Black smoke had been seen rising from Riyadh's main airport after reports of explosions at a fuel depot. Saudi authorities say they intercepted and destroyed a ballistic missile fired at Riyadh without confirming any further strikes. A spokesman for the Houthi group said the attacks were in retaliation for Saudi airstrikes.
2: Accordingly, the Yemeni armed forces, with the help of Almighty God, carried out two military operations using a large number of ballistic and cruise missiles and drones. The first targeted sensitive sites in the capital of the Saudi enemy, Riyadh, and the second targeted Aramco in Yanbu. The two operations were successful and resulted in large fires.
0: NATO has described security as one of its top priorities after the US and Denmark announced a deal that resolved a long-running dispute about Greenland. President Trump said the agreement would give the US permanent control of security in the self-governing Danish territory. Carla Sands is a former US ambassador to Denmark.
3: A majority of the mines there had a minority interest by the Chinese. So there was a lot of investment by the Chinese, and the Chinese have really been working the Greenlanders diplomatically and then also economically in order to gain a foothold. They are working with Russia to thwart the West.
0: Police say they found a 13-year-old girl who'd been reported missing since last Friday while on patrol in Manchester city centre yesterday evening. There'd been a handful of sightings of Lilia, who's from Bolton, in the 8 days since. Officers say she's reunited with her mum, whose incredible strength has been praised by the Greater Manchester Force. Danny and Danny Dyer will join a protest in Kent calling for the water industry to be brought into public ownership. The demonstration's being organised by SOS Whitstable, who argue privatisation has failed both the public and the environment. Their campaign's attracted more than 315,000 signatures, including singer Becky Hill, who called for change earlier this month.
4: I think it is an absolute scandal that great British bill payers are paying for a service that they're not getting. And in return, they're getting the infrastructure of waterways, rivers, seas completely destroyed in the process.
0: The Prime Minister has floated greater public control of utilities like water. You can find more news and sport on our website at forcesnews.com. That's the latest. I'm Simon Hunter.

0: Good morning. BFBS, the Forces Station, right around the Forces world. With me, Rich Wyeth, it's breakfast for a Sunday. Hello to you, Brunei. Afternoon. How you doing around Cyprus, UK, with Calvin Harris featuring Ellie Goulding, I Need Your Love, and Miley with Bass Persuades.
1: Let's go.

New sound of Miley, Bass Persuades. Hello, how are you doing? Hope you're well, having a good weekend. Big congratulations then to the Army Judo team winning the UCAF Judo Championship at HMS Nelson this week. Well done, team.

Terrorvision and Tequila. Tequila. Did you see the new star of Strictly Come Dancing, the new host? I thought they did a good job. I thought it was a good episode of the launch show, the live dancing starts next week. Looking forward to it already for next Saturday. Now, big congratulations to you if you won in the Armed Forces Community Awards at Soldiering On in London on Thursday evening. Natasha Renault was there. We'll hear more about it a little bit later on, but also you can check out the latest Daily Dits podcast where Lauren Mitchell has a chat with Natasha, talking all about the Armed Forces Community Awards, the Hounds for Heroes, and some of the highlights from the night, including meeting Alfie Bo. 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You need to check it out. Right, new sound of Sonny Federa and Becky Hill. Say Something. It's Sunday. Hello.

Ah, loving that one. Sonny Federa and Becky Hill, Say Something. Songs like that you can hear on a Saturday evening here on BFPS, the Forces Station, between 6 and 9 with Joe Carden when he brings you old school and anthems, some real great banging tunes, 6 through to 9. Saturday evening, UK time. Hello, it's Richard. Yes, that's me, that's you together. Good having you company. If you want to get involved with the show, do a shout out at all, just drop me an email, messages@bfbs.com. messages@bfbs.com. Hope your weekend's been going all right so far. Mine wasn't too bad Saturday. I woke up, my partner, training partner, said, right, message me, go, right, let's meet at the gym. Because I've just started in the gym again. I've joined a gym. I know, right? I haven't been in one for years. So she put me through my paces yesterday morning. Thank you very much indeed. I can feel my arms now and my stomach. And, oh, I was in pain. I wasn't sure if I could even walk home after being in the gym. But I got through it and survived it, which is good. It's doing me good. That's what I'm thinking. The only trouble is afterwards, I had to go shopping. And you know what it's like. You go, right, we just need to whiz to town and just get a couple of bits. Yeah, 20-minute drive and ended up like 3 hours instead of just one. Oh, just a nightmare. My favourite treat of the weekend. Thank you very much to my wife. Right, Justin Timberlake on the way. And this is Katie Tunsell. Oh, this is a corking tune from the past. Black Horse and the Cherry Tree.

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Great sound of Justin Timberlake featuring SZA and The Other Side. 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They've got the big launch this afternoon. They start cycling tomorrow. So wish you all the best with your challenge, raising money for a very good cause as well. Just search Military Veterans Ride the Trafalgar Way. You can get more information on that if you fancy cheering them on the route or helping donate some money to them. Right, on the way, we've got Simon Hunter with news and sport headlines for the 20th of September, right after the brilliant sound of Tom Grennan and Boys Don't Cry. It's BFBS, the Forces Station, around the Forces world for a Sunday with me, Richard. Good to have your company as always.

0: After a week that threatened to end Ed Sheeran's world tour, the singer returned to the stage in Philadelphia to apologise. All of his support acts have withdrawn after rapper Macklemore was dropped over pro-Palestine comments at a previous gig. Iran-backed Houthi fighters in Yemen say they've launched missiles and drones at targets in the Saudi capital Riyadh and the Red Sea city of Yanbu. Saudi authorities said they'd intercepted and destroyed a ballistic missile fired at Riyadh. NATO has described security as one of its top priorities after the US and Denmark announced a deal that resolved a long-running dispute about Greenland. In sport, champions Arsenal's winning start to their Premier League title defence ended with a 3-0 defeat at Brighton. Coventry boss Frank Lampard, meanwhile, hopes they can build on their first top-flight win in 25 years, beating Nottingham Forest 1-0.
1: Confidence is a massive thing in football, so if the players that played came on, didn't come on to us today as a group, they can understand what it takes to try and get results and feel that it's possible. You know, that's the starting point, so they can use that.
0: The Inter-Services Rugby League competition will go down to the final week after the RAF Army men's game ended in a 22-all draw. Kath Brazier was watching.
2: The RAF's dream of lifting the trophy a week early hit a hurdle in Stanningley as the Army again denied them victory. This time, though, it was a 22-22 draw, but it will feel like a loss to both sides. A really tight game brought about some incredible moments from both sides, but it really came down to a frenetic final 10 minutes where both teams missed opportunities to score. A knock-on by the RAF led to a no try, and the Army missed two drop goal opportunities that would have gifted them the extra point. It means the title is now out of the RAF's control and will be decided when the Army play the Navy next week in Hewith. Kath Brazier, BFBS Forces News, Stanningley.
0: The RAF women, meanwhile, won their competition for the first ever time, beating the Army 18 points to 14. That's the latest. I'm Simon Hunter.

Unbelievably, that is 25 years old now, that song from Strokes, Last Night Is Out in 2001. I know, suddenly makes you feel really old, doesn't it? Yeah, just a little bit. Hello, how are you doing? It's

0: players too.
1: Coi Leray and players. What happened to the Arsenal players yesterday at Brighton, eh? Losing 3-0 Arsenal, the champions, the current ones. After 5 games, they've lost a match. I know, it's a bit of a shocker. Can Man City pull ahead of them? 3 points clear today. They could well do, and I'm just hoping Liverpool get a victory today away at Bournemouth. Fingers crossed this afternoon. Really need that. I was speaking to an Arsenal supporter yesterday who said, I do support Liverpool because he was Hungarian, because of Szoboszlai and Kerkez. He does keep an eye on Liverpool and want them to do well, at least the players. And he just wants the Gunners to do well. So he's probably staying quiet like many Gunner fans today, keeping quiet, which is fair play, eh? Fair play. It's Richard on BFPS, the Forces Station. Well done to all the new PTIs in their parcel parade on Friday, and also the new instructors badging into the core as well. Here's Ella Langley, Be Her.

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0: Hi.
1: Dua Lipa and Break My Heart. Good morning to Joe Newland. Hope you have a good Sunday. It's Richard on BFBS, the Forces Station, right round the Forces world. And you may never have heard of Bricksmiths, but it's a really important part of post-war World War II history, in which members of the British forces operating in Soviet-occupied East Germany. Now, existed right up until the unification of Germany in 1990. Now, this year is marking 80 years since the mission began, and this month it'll be marked by some of those who took part with a commemorative event at the National Memorial Arboretum in Staffordshire. Dave Butler served in the mission from 1987 to 1990, and he's been chatting to our very own Matt Gibbs of BFBS Sortie Plane to more about what it was all about.
2: So Bricksmiths was a liaison mission that came about as a result of an agreement at the end of the Second World War in about 1946, when the Russians, the Americans and us conquered Germany. It was decided to split the whole country up into various zones. And so they had to have an agreement as to how we would operate in each of those zones. And so there was two major generals, one a Soviet one and one a British one, came up with the Robertson-Malinin agreement. And this was a very loose memorandum of operations, which allowed us, the British, the Americans and the French, to operate in the occupied zone that the Soviets occupied.
3: And you were part of this group, weren't you? So tell us about your time as part of this group.
2: Within the mission, because we were allowed to roam ostensibly behind the lines, we operated in vehicles as three-man teams. We had a driver, we had a tour NCO, and also in the vehicle was an officer. And within the vehicle, we could all speak German, and the officer could speak Russian. And we would deploy on 1, 2, 3, and even 5 day tasks into what we called then the Soviet occupied zone, or SOZ, as it was called.
3: And you say your role was liaison as part of this team, but was that the whole story?
2: No. Under the agreement, which was, as I said before, was very loose, we, the British in particular, decided that we could use this to gather intelligence on what was potentially our enemy during the Cold War. And so therefore, liaison, the overt side, became very much a second task, and the primary task then became the covert intelligence gathering operations, which of course we were in a unique position to do. And so it meant taking masses of photographs. Each of us in the vehicle had to be able to recognize hundreds and hundreds of pieces of Soviet equipment. And so our job was to identify the equipment, see what new was coming in, what modifications were being made to the equipment that they had, and also collect anything that we could get our hands on.
3: And 2026, a notable year for Bricksmiths. So tell us why.
2: The Robertson-Malinin Agreement was signed on or about the 16th of September 1946. And so this year, in 2026, it's the 80th anniversary of the signing of that agreement. And, you know, I'm glad to say that there's still a few of us left, and we meet up once a year to remember that. A few years ago, we were granted permission to have a Bricksmiths plinth, which is situated in the Special Forces area of the National Memorial Arboretum in Staffordshire. And to mark that anniversary, we're congregating there this year to sort of commemorate those 80 years. Because for sure, in a few years' time, all that will remain will be the plinth. You know, all of us will have passed away.
3: And yeah, why do you think it's so important that you continue to have those meetings and those reunions?
2: I think it's important, not just because we meet up with people that we used to know and work with in the mission, but also, of course, we don't want the world to forget that Bricksmiths actually existed. And so part of the other reason is, of course, is that we spread the word, the historical bits about the mission, and we just think that that's how it should be remembered.
1: Dave Butler, talking about Bricksmiths. And if you want to know more about this incredible mission, there's a documentary called Real Cold War Spies, Bricksmiths, available to watch on the BFBS Forces News YouTube channel.

Jonas Blue and Rise. Haven't heard that for a while. Nice one. Anyway, are you just rising up, getting out of bed, starting your day? How's the weather doing around Cyprus? Is it nice in Trudos still? Is it nice and sunny around Aki? Hopefully it is. How's it in Canada? You're right. Nice of you to join us. I know it's late at night. Just a reminder, at Ralston Arena, Tuesday 28th of September through to Thursday 8th of October. You've got the hockey school. You can register for it now. Get ready for the hockey season. 8 action-packed sessions over 2 weeks filled with skills, drills and on-ice developments. And beginner and intermediate advanced sessions will be put on to build confidence and improve skills as well. And full equipment is required though. Now you can register in person at the Rec Centre. Limited spaces are available, so you might not have any room now, but it's worth just giving it a shout if you have just first time heard about it. Thought, oh, do you know what? I fancy doing that. A bit of ice hockey season. You'll love it. Absolutely. Anyway, good to have you along. Canada, hope you're right. If you fancy doing a shout out today, always drop me an email, messages@bfbs.com. We got Simon Hunter on the way with the latest news for the 20th of September. It's Richard Wyeth. It's BFBS, the Forces Station, right around the Forces world with Hugel, ML Angel and Ultranate with Moving to the Sun.

0: Ed Sheeran has opened his latest concert alone on stage and apologised to his fans for making mistakes as he handled the fallout from the controversy over American rapper Macklemore being dropped from his tour over pro-Palestinian remarks. The show in Philadelphia was the first time he's addressed the matter in person. It was a stripped-down event and Sheeran went on without opening acts after several musicians dropped out in solidarity with Macklemore.
1: What happened in Israel and at the Nova Music Festival on October 7th was horrific and compounded centuries of Jewish pain. What is happening in Gaza is catastrophic and unjustifiable and disproportionate. Our heart has been broken by the scale of devastation and loss of civilians' lives, children's lives. And the systemic injustice we're seeing unfold in the West Bank cannot be overlooked.
0: The price for tickets dropped and sales declined for the remaining US leg of his Loop tour due to the controversy. Iran-backed Houthi fighters in Yemen say they've launched missiles and drones at targets in the Saudi capital Riyadh and the Red Sea city of Yanbu. Black smoke had been seen rising from Riyadh's main airport after reports of explosions at a fuel depot. Saudi authorities say they intercepted and destroyed a ballistic missile fired at Riyadh without confirming any further strikes. The BBC's Joanna Keane has more.
2: Residents in Riyadh received an alert on their phones telling them to stay indoors. It was the first time such alerts had been issued since the recent escalation in the conflict with the Iran-backed Houthis in Yemen. The Houthis declared a maritime blockade of Saudi ships in July, which the group said was in retaliation for a Saudi blockade of ports and airports that it controls in Yemen. Fighting in southern Yemen between Saudi-backed government forces and the Houthis is continuing, with military sources saying 48 people on both sides have been killed in the past day.
0: Denmark's foreign minister insists a new deal with the US over Greenland respects his country's red lines. Donald Trump says America's gained permanent control over the Arctic island's security after months of threatening to seize it. Analysts say the details released so far appear to be very similar to the existing deal, which has been in place since the 1950s. But Danish MP Lars Christian Brask says there are differences.
3: The 1951 agreement was made between Denmark and the US. There wasn't any Greenlandic politicians involved. And that's a different to this transaction because the Greenlanders have been there the whole negotiating term. So a diplomatic and political win for Greenland.
0: Police say they found a 13-year-old girl who'd been reported missing since last Friday while on patrol in Manchester city centre yesterday evening. There'd been a handful of sightings of Lilia, who's from Bolton, in the 8 days since. Officers say she's reunited with her mum, whose incredible strength has been praised by the Greater Manchester Force. You can find more news and sport on our website at forcesnews.com. That's the latest. I'm Simon Hunter.

Hello, how are you doing? You're right. Bit of BS, the Forces Station with me, Rich Wyeth, right around the Forces world with Major Lazer featuring Fuse, ODG, and Nyla. Light it up. How are you doing anyway? Hope you're well around the UK, Estonia, around Diego Garcia, Brunei, Falkland Islands, Ascension Islands, Cyprus, Germany, Gibraltar, Canada, around the Middle East, Kenya, wherever you're listening to us around the world. Good to have your company as always, and hope your weekend's going all right so far. Mine hasn't been too bad. I survived a bit of shopping yesterday, that's the main thing. George watching Strictly Come Dancing last night. And enjoy some of the football results yesterday. I'm just keeping my fingers crossed Liverpool can win today, close the gap at the top. I'd be happy about that if that happens. Fingers crossed, anyway, fingers crossed. Right, on the way, after Sam Pender, Olivia Dean, Ramey Inn, we'll be doing news tunes.

0: Sam Fender featuring Olivia Dean, Rein Me In, 23 weeks at number one this year for them. No longer at number one, but 23, that's a record. How's it going to do, though? Will ever anyone ever beat that again? I'm not so sure. Not so sure. You can find out who is the BFBS chart number one today between 5 and 7 UK time with the one and only Elliot Darby. He'll be here with that.
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Alrighty, we have three songs, snippets of, for you to identify, then try and work out what the news story is they are related to. What's it all about? Alright, as long as you get part of it right, that's fine. But you don't have to tell me which artist and title they are. You just got to work out that yourself and then go, well, yeah, that all links up. It could be to do with the artist, could be the song title, could be a lyric. And you just got to identify bits of it. So have a listen to it and see what you think of these three songs. And then decide what the news story could possibly be in news tunes.

0: So those are your three tunes. What are they pointing towards? Which news story? Have a little think about it. It's all for a little bit of fun, but if you fancy dropping an email with your guest, you can do so. You get the glory of a name shout out. 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

Plain White Tees. Hey there, Delilah. Nice song. Easy win to the day. How are you? I hope you're all right around Gibraltar on the rock. A couple of things you could get up to this coming Tuesday. In fact, every Tuesday, 11:15 through to 12:30, you've got a coffee morning on in the morning at the NAFI at Hound Point. So whether you're new or old to the British Forces, Gibraltar, you got a chance to pop along there, meet some people, have a cuppa, have a good old gossip. You're welcome to pop along. Then in the evening, you can help raise money for the BFBS Big Salute. It's a charity quiz night at the Hendrix Pub in Ocean Village. 7:30 it starts, and it's just £1 entry fee. All the money going to the BFBS Big Salute. A fun-filled evening. We can have a bit of a laugh, try and work out the answers, and raise money at the same time for a good cause as well. Of course, our big day op summit for BFBS Big Salute is on Thursday, 8th of October. Hopefully you better get involved with that and help raise money by climbing a mountain. Well, not necessarily. It'll be a virtual mountain if you want. You could be just walking up a hill loads of times and help to the kilometres to the top of a mountain. Do something like that. More details at bfbs.com. We'll keep you up to date as we build up just a few weeks ago to BFBS Big Salute Day, the official day, 8th of October. Right, this is a gorgeous sound from Sienna Spyro. Great Expectations.

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0: Here's those three songs again for you.

Those are three songs, artists and titles you've got to work out, or maybe it could be two with the lyrics. What is that news story all about? Jot it down. If you want to send it by email, you can do. 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Just over 20 minutes to try and work it out before I give you the answer. It's Richard on BFBS, the Forces Station. Simon Hunter on the way with the latest news and sport headlines for you after this great tune from Fisher featuring Florence Arman, and What a Life. This is a corking tune.

0: Ed Sheeran has opened his latest concert alone on stage and apologised to his fans for making mistakes. It's as he handled the fallout from the controversy over American rapper Macklemore being dropped from his tour over pro-Palestinian remarks. Iran-backed Houthi fighters in Yemen say they've launched missiles and drones at targets in the Saudi capital Riyadh and the Red Sea city of Yanbu. Denmark's foreign minister insists a new deal with the US over Greenland respects his country's red lines. In sport, Mikel Arteta is accusing his Arsenal players of failing to respect the game after being dismantled 3-0 by Brighton. The manager can't hide his frustration.
1: When we had moments of dominance and control, then we opened them up, but we didn't as well finish those actions with the quality that is required to compensate all the other things that you have done with. So at the end of the day, I think they deserve to win the game, and it's a big lesson for us.
0: Tottenham extended their winless run to 5 games with a 3-2 home defeat to Aston Villa. Coventry are celebrating their first Premier League goal in 25 years, beating Nottingham Forest 1-0. Hearts are up to second in the Scottish Premiership after coming back from a goal down to draw 1-1 with Kilmarnock. Rangers can retake their spot and continue Celtic's recent dip in form with a win at Parkhead from midday UK time. England have gone above India to the top of World Cricket's T20 rankings after wrapping up a 3-0 series victory over Sri Lanka. The Inter-Services Rugby League men's competition will go down to the final week after the RAF Army game ended in a 22-all draw. Corporal John Davitanavalu is the Army captain.
2: Don't know what's going to happen on the day. It's just the pressure that it brings. We could play off-season and we could win or that we could beat us, but it comes to Inter-Service and some pressure that it is that we kind of flap on the day or they bring. So yeah, that's just the beat of it. So it's exciting.
0: The RAF women, meanwhile, won their competition for the first ever time, beating the Army by 18 points to 14. You can find more news and sport on our website at forcesnews.com. That's the latest. I'm Simon Hunter.

answer. The Killers and Human. Lead singer Brendan Flowers has revealed that some of the music that influenced his career has been like from the Pet Shop Boys and Frank Sinatra. What a contrast, eh? But it's such a good song, and he's such a good lad. And loving that kind of music, which is absolutely brilliant. Hello, it's Richard on BFBS, the Forces station around the Forces world. Brunson, how you doing? Just a

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0: Shawn Mendes, There's Nothing Holding Me Back. So Strictly Come Dancing started yesterday, back for another series. No sooner has that started, there's rumours going about who's going to be in I'm a Celebrity, Get Me Out of Here in the Jungle in November. And one strong rumour is that Wayne Rooney, the ex-footballer who's now a football pundit, is in advanced talks to head into the Jungle. I know, right? So he could be one of the contestants this year. But it's a pretty strong rumour, that one. So wouldn't be at all surprised if that happens. Who would you like to see go in the Jungle? I know. It's BFPS, the Forces Station, with Richard right around the Forces world. Hope you're all right around Brunei today. Now, this past Thursday, a commemoration service was held at Colchester's War Memorial to mark the 82nd anniversary, Operation Market Garden, the Battle of Arnhem. Following the ceremony, our BFPS Colchester's Ashley Paul spoke with Major Max Wright, OC of C Company, Three Power.
1: The Battle of Arnhem holds a special place in the heart of all airborne forces, but especially the Parachute Regiment. It's one of our defining battle honours, and it's a place that lives with us throughout. It's one of the things that we look back on to work out where we're going. It was an operation where we used air manoeuvre, parachuting, operating at reach in the vanguard of conventional forces to try and deliver, seize an objective and then deliver success.
2: An occasion like today, you've got several dignitaries here, including the military attaché from the Dutch forces. So you're having a quick conversation with them. What were the conversations along the lines of?
1: So I've been to Arnhem, or I've been lucky enough to go to Arnhem a few times in my career. And the way that Arnhem itself and the local towns around it come out to celebrate the Battle of Arnhem is pretty incredible. And it's one of those things that a lot of times soldiers will go to Arnhem and think, why are you celebrating this? We came to Arnhem back in 1944 and the place was decimated, and eventually the operation wasn't a success. So we brought death and destruction to your area, but yet you celebrate it. And from their point of view, it's not what happened, it's because we tried. And being able to share that and solidify that bond with the Dutch, with our other allies, and celebrate not the operation itself, but the spirit of the operation, trying to make the world a better place and deliver peace to the people of the world, is something that is a noble quest and something that everybody can share.
2: And in keeping with the theme of togetherness, there's the sunflower, a symbol that over in Arnhem are planted on the graves by the children. Here today in Colchester, children have put sunflowers on the war memorial. That symmetry is something important, isn't it?
1: Yeah, it's really special. So the Dutch children in school each get given a grave. They research the individual who fought in the battle and is buried there. And then once a year, as part of the commemorations, they come out and they lay flowers on that grave, and they sort of celebrate that life. And it keeps that individual's memory alive. And it's really special to see here that Colchester has reciprocated that, and the children here learn about the battle and they learn about how the flower children work, and they do the same here. So there aren't the graves, but we have the memorial, and they share that symmetry just in the same way that we share the symmetry with our Dutch allies of celebrating the battle for what it means and represents to us.
0: Ashley Paul having a chat with Major Max Wright, OC of C Company, Three Power, at the commemoration service at Colchester's War Memorial to mark the 82nd anniversary of the Operation Market Garden, the Battle of Arnhem. You can see some photos on the BFPS Colchester Facebook page.

0: Nice that, isn't it? It's Rave featuring Hans Zimmer and Click Clack Symphony.
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0: So, did you manage to work out what the news story was about from the three songs? Let's tell you what the three songs were. First one, Thrift Shop, Macklemore. Ed Sheeran, Castle on the Hill. It's not buildings, by the way. Finally, James Brown, Living in America. The answer was Macklemore being dropped from Ed Sheeran's tour in America with that controversy going on. If you said Ed Sheeran tour or Macklemore dropped from tour, we'll give you a bonus point. And have an extra cuppa to celebrate the fact you got it right, particularly you in Cyprus if you did. Did you? Good, well done. Right, Zara Larsson featuring Pink Panthers, Midnight Sun.

Great sound of Zara Larsson featuring Pink Panther's Midnight Sun. It's BFPS, the Forces Station. It's Rich Wyeth on a Sunday around the Forces world. Good morning. Hope you're tucking into your breakfast now, are you? Which is fair play, of course, if you're in the afternoon. So you'll be having your afternoon tea, won't you, Brunei? Which is fair play. So big well done and congratulations to all the new PTIs that were in the parcel parade, Fox Lines, Aldershot Garrison on Friday. And they were also 9 PTIs badging in to the Corps, the Royal Army Physical Training Corps. So big congratulations. Great parade there. Check out the photos on the BFPS Aldershot Facebook page and have a good reunion today. The Corps got their reunion, so enjoy. Simon Hunter on the way with the latest news for you. After Sam Fisher, This City.

0: Ed Sheeran insists he wants his music and live shows to be about unity and humanity, not politics. He's played his first concert since his tour was thrown into turmoil when all support acts pulled out in solidarity with opener Macklemore. The rapper was dropped after making pro-Palestinian comments on stage. The British star apologised to fans in Philadelphia last night, but that wasn't enough for Hilary Steinberg.
1: I was surprised when Macklemore was announced to be cancelled, but we were like, well, maybe it wasn't his call. But then it became clear that he had sort of caved to what the stadium owners wanted, and so I was immediately turned off, and so I feel fairly betrayed.
0: Iran-backed Houthi fighters in Yemen say they've launched missiles and drones at targets in the Saudi capital Riyadh and the Red Sea city of Yanbu. Black smoke had been seen rising from Riyadh's main airport after reports of explosions at a fuel depot. Saudi authorities say they intercepted and destroyed a ballistic missile fired at Riyadh without confirming any further strikes. The Liberal Democrat leader says one of the party's MPs was wrong to suggest it's struggling for relevance. Ross Savage made the remark in an essay published ahead of the Lib Dems' autumn conference in Brighton, which got underway yesterday. Sir Ed Davey says his party won't be caught off guard by a snap election and wants to block a reform-led government.
2: One of the things that makes us unique is we are a firewall against Nigel Farage and reform. Many of the seats he needs to get himself into number 10 are seats that will defend and indeed win. So we've got a historic opportunity to win many more seats and a moral responsibility to stop reform.
0: A new national task force is being set up to tackle hatred and abuse towards women. It'll bring together different groups, experts and councils, with the Equalities Minister saying tackling misogyny should be everyone's responsibility. More details are expected soon on Labour's promise to have violence against women and girls within 10 years. Founder of the Walk Safe app, Emma Kay, has been calling for faster action.
3: What really worries me is I'm still seeing many different survivors who have that traumatic lived experience that are still the ones that are driving the change. And it shouldn't be coming from them. You know, we should be turning to our government.
0: Danny and Danny Dyer will join a protest in Kent calling for the water industry to be brought into public ownership. The demonstration's being organised by SOS Whitstable, who argue privatisation has failed both the public and the environment. Their campaign has attracted more than 315,000 signatures, including singer Becky Hill, who called for change earlier this month.
4: I think it is an absolute scandal that great British bill payers are paying for a service that they're not getting. And in return, they're getting the infrastructure of waterways, rivers, seas completely destroyed in the process.
0: The Prime Minister has floated greater public control of utilities like water. You can find more news and sport on our website at forcesnews.com. That's the latest. I'm Simon Hunter.
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for 1975 with the sounds. BFPS Auto Show is Rich Wyeth around the Forces World. Sunday breakfast, good morning, or good afternoon, or good night. Depends what part of the world you're listening in. Maybe you are around the UK, Estonia, Diego Garcia, Brunei, Falkland Islands, Ascension Islands, around Cyprus, Germany, Gibraltar, Canada, Middle East, Kenya, wherever you are listening to us. Hope your weekend is going well. Is it? Good. 1 week today, next Sunday, BFPS Pro League final takes place at the RAF Museum in London. We'll be bringing you updates throughout the day next Sunday. You can watch it via Twitch, or you can actually turn up to the RAF Museum and enjoy it as well. So we're looking forward to that. 1 week to go, and Stella Lefty now, Boston.

That's lovely, isn't it? From Stella Lefty and Boston. So, surprise yesterday, Arsenal losing to Brighton. What happened there, eh? What happened? Brentford beat Chelsea as well this weekend. I know, it's all going crazy. More Premier League matches today. You got Bournemouth versus Liverpool. Come on, Liverpool, please. 2 o'clock kickoff. You better watch it live via Sky Sports on your set-top box overseas. Also, you got Leeds Crystal Palace at 2 o'clock. That's also on BFPS Extra 2 overseas, 2 o'clock UK time. And Manchester City, Sunderland, also 2 o'clock. Manchester City go 3 points clear at the top of the table if they get the victory. That starts coverage from 1 o'clock, BFPS Sport. Championship action, Wolves versus West Brom. That kicks off at 12 noon. And that is live on BFPS Extra 2 from 11:30. Norwich Bolton Wanderers at 1:30. You've got the Scottish Premiership, Celtic versus Rangers. That should be a good game. Kickoff 12 noon. You've got live coverage from 11 o'clock UK time by Sky Sports. Some footy action that's on today for you to enjoy. We're going to find out about the air tanker, inviting some girls along to find out more about aviation. Find out more after Biba Dubi, Sun Has Sex.

0: Be Bad Doobie with Sun has that brand new song for you. It's BPS, the Forces Station with Richard around the Forces World. Now, what could you do if you wanted a career in aviation? Well, that's one of the questions 75 girls aged 13 to 18 have been getting answers to yesterday at Air Tanker's Girls in Aviation Day at RAF Bryce Norton. Now, Air Tanker operates Voyager aircraft for the RAF, which you probably know that, don't you? You've probably been on one yourself, travelling around the Forces world. And the girls got the chance to go behind the scenes in the hangar, hear from the people working in different aviation roles and ask their own questions. Now, BFBS Bryce Norton's Gemma Lee James popped along, and next to one of those Voyager aircraft, she spoke to one of the organisers, Mel Sheldon, to find out what the day is all about.
1: It's about inspiring girls aged 13 to 18 to consider careers in aviation, aerospace and defence, and to realise that the sky is the limit and they don't have to think about pink jobs.
2: It looks like it's a really popular day already. You've got, is it 75 girls here today?
1: We've got 75 girls. They've travelled from as far as 4 hours away. In fact, one lady came last night because she didn't want to be late, and they have come from all across the UK. We've got air cadets, people that are part of Voyager Force, so members of Air Tanker and of the RAF. We've got people from local schools, especially in the West Oxfordshire area, and just people who have generally engaged and are really keen to be part of the day and to learn more about what it is that makes Voyager Force so special.
2: I mean, it's a fantastic opportunity for girls. I mean, how important is it to give girls this opportunity to, you know, just step inside the aviation environment rather than just sort of hear about the careers?
1: I think by coming today, they actually get a real feel. You know, they're walking around the aircraft, they're seeing the flight deck, they're experiencing our training academy, they're seeing the simulator, the fire and smoke trainer, they're engaging in engineering exercises to build strongest wings, they're doing panel discussions with inspiring females. It's hopefully they'll go away today with their minds blown around what they can do in the future.
2: I mean, when you talk to the young girls, because they're 13 to 18 years old, what do you think they're most surprised to discover?
1: I think that there's so many women in our business already that it helps them realise that they won't be alone, and it helps them realise that you don't have to look at traditional careers. You can do a STEM career, you can be part of ground ops, you can be part of HR or comms or commercial. There's so many contributing roles that form Voyager Force. It's not just pilots and cabin crew and engineers.
2: Yeah, I was going to say that because, yeah, when you think about aviation, you do think about just pilots, but so many opportunities. When the girls leave today, what do you want them thinking differently about their future?
1: I'd love them to go back to their schools or their local air cadets groups and tell them what they saw. Get people to apply for next year. I mean, we had 180 applications this time and we've taken 80 and we've got 75 on the day. I want them to go back and talk to their friends and family and to just think about what the future could hold for them and realise that the sky is literally the limit in what they can achieve.
0: Sounds like it was a fabulous day, and I'm sure the girls were really inspired by it all. And that was Gemma Lee James chatting to Mel Sheldon from Air Tanker. So whether you want to fly it, fix it, manage it, or keep everything running behind the scenes, there are plenty of different routes into aviation. And if you're interested in finding out more about Air Tanker's careers or next year's Girls in Aviation Day, you can get all the info at airtanker.co.uk, airtanker.co.uk. And well done to Air Tanker, who recently been awarded the Gold Covenant Award for their recognition for support to the armed forces community. They collect the award at a ceremony on Tuesday, and you'll hear more during Forces Live, which is on the way after I finish up at 10 o'clock UK time.

Superman Lovers and Starlight. Have you been watching The Box? Gary Link hosting at that celebrity challenge event where they get transported in boxes for some strange, bizarre reason. It's on tonight. Looking forward to watching again. 7 o'clock UK time on ITV. If you're good at quizzes, though, you could join the Oasis Cafe quiz at MPC. You need to be in the Falklands to do so. Every Wednesday, and it's teams and individuals welcome. £1 per entry and 3 winning teams. Prizes for the top 3 winning teams. Nice one. Enjoy that on Wednesday, won't you? And enjoy this from Memmi Webb, Red Flags.

0: Nation.
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0: somber, my body isn't ready. Well, I tried to get a beach body this year. It didn't quite work out. It was more of a beach whale body. Hopefully by next summer, I'll have the beach body and I'll be sorted and squared away. Fingers crossed. It's written on BFBS, the Forces Station. Now, Army Football Under 23 team are looking for some new players. Now, if you want to find out more information about when they're going to have their training camps so you can be talent spotted, go onto the Army Football Facebook page. All the info is on there. Now, a glitzy event in London on Thursday evening, the Armed Forces Community Awards at Soldiering On took place. It celebrated the exceptional achievements of the military community, from serving personnel, their families, veterans, those supporting them as well. Our lovely Natasha Renner of BFBS Aldershot was there and caught up with the winners.
1: The first award of the night went to Rick Clement, who won the Inspiration Award. He served with the Duke of Lancaster's regiment and told us about his journey and why he received the award.
2: I was unlucky enough to step on an IED in Afghanistan back in 2010. It feels like a long time ago now, but actually, you know, it's been a period of a couple of years of recovery and then trying to figure out what life comes after the service. And actually, service has still been a big part in terms of service to the community, service to others. And it's just something that's instilled with me from that military mentality and something that I really enjoy.
1: Charities were also recognised during the evening, with House for Heroes receiving the Animal Partnership Award. Ryan Badman from the Royal Navy explained how the charity's work helped him.
3: I've got a spinal cord injury that I sustained on board ship. Because of that, it's left me as a quadriplegic, so basically free. My limbs don't work. Well, it's been completely life-changing, really. The amount of things and tasks that Comet can help me with really, like, knows no bounds, and it's a complete credit to Sean and Lexi and the team. It sounds almost a bit daft to those who don't know, but simple things like being able to pick up the keys if I drop them, being able to fetch the post when it comes flying through the letterbox. If you're in a chair and you're trying to lean over, you know, last thing I want to do is end up on the floor. And aside from all of that, it's the companionship.
1: Looking after the military community was one of the main themes of the evening. Hull for Heroes received the Community Impact Award, and their CEO and founder, Paul Matson, told us what it meant to be recognised for it.
4: It's amazing, to be fair, absolutely amazing. We had no idea. We generally thought we would not win at all. We're up against two amazing organisations, and we won. We're a one-stop shop. We call it a no-wrong door. Anybody can walk through our door and ask for any help in any way, shape or form, and we help them in any way, shape or form. We use lots of different organisations. We have a drop-in centre where people can come every day, literally free tea and coffee, do as you like, talk as you like, have that little bit of camaraderie, but just end that little bit of social isolation, but come in and ask for help.
1: During the evening, PTSD Resolution CIO were presented with the Health and Rehabilitation Award. CEO Charles Hyatt told us why their work is so important.
5: Although the numbers of people who have PTSD or complex PTSD are not greater than the general population, those who have PTSD and complex PTSD have very severe problems, and they need help, and they need help swiftly, effectively, in a manner which is delivered in an acceptable manner. And we deliver that. And at the end of it, if we can deliver a result which is curative, they can resume their life and become effective citizens again without any baggage following them.
0: Congratulations then to all the winners and nominees of the Armed Forces Community Awards. You can see more coverage on the BFBS radio social channels, including a beautiful rendition of Bring Him Home, sung by Alfie Bow. Good morning and a big happy birthday to Amanda, who's at Argos Animal Sanctuary in Cyprus. All your colleagues want to wish you a very happy birthday and thank you for all your hard work you do. So that's Amanda. Yes, Amanda. I'm talking to you, Amanda. Yeah, well done. Happy birthday to you at Argos Animal Sanctuary in Cyprus. Enjoy this. Charlie XCX after the after party. After-

0: to Dre, California Love, all the way from 1996, getting number 6 in the charts. Now, if you're wondering about Doctor Who, is it going to be back this year or anytime soon? Well, the news is about Doctor Who. BBC is saying it's not going to be back until at least 2028, 29 times. So it's another couple of years you're going to have to wait, looks like, for the next one. I know. You're probably disappointed now, aren't you? I can tell. Well, this will cheer you up. Jade, Plastic Box.
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Robin Ferret, Trico, Drop Dead, BFPS, The Forces Station with Richard. Hello to you on this Sunday. Hope you are doing okay around the Falklands, NBC. I know it's early doors at Stanley as well, but yeah, you're having a good day, are you? So far. Hopefully you will have a good Sunday. Now, there's a group of veterans, including Russ and the team. Quick shout out to you, who are cycling Trafalgar Way from Falmouth to London to raise money for Military v Cancer this coming week from tomorrow. They got the launch of it this afternoon. We wish you all the best on that. Hope you raise lots of money for Military v Cancer.

Sia, Give Me Love. On the way, 10 o'clock UK time. Very soon, we've got Tamsin Robson with Forces Live, hearing about the Combat Stress Memorial, heading to Gibraltar for the Brentwood Youth Band, a prize for the Benson Gate Guardian. Hear more about American football within the army. They've had a flag camp and much more besides, or to Northern Ireland as well. As a source we play. So that's Tamsin Robson, Force of Life, on the way very soon. But here's the chaps that are celebrating 20th anniversary next year of being formed. It's Scouting for Girls, and this ain't a love song.

song to a gig earlier this summer. Absolute brilliant. Scam for Girls. This Ain't a Love song really got the crowd going as well. It's BFBS, the Forces station, right around the Forces world for a Sunday with me, Richard Wyeth, right now. But on the way, we've got Simon Hunter with the latest news for the 20th of September. Then Tamsin Robson with Forces Life. And that one, Cam Kelly. And at five, got Elliot Darby with the latest BFBS charts. That's me, Richard. I'm out of here then. Done and dusted. I should be with you again real soon. Enjoy the rest of Sunday, whatever you get up to. It's been great being with you and have your company today. And this is Miles Smith, Niall Horan. Drive safe. Have a good day.

0: After a week that threatened to end Ed Sheeran's world tour, the singer returned to the stage in Philadelphia to apologise.
1: This week, the criticism was about something much more important, and I've had to take and make difficult decisions, and I am making mistakes, and I'm so sorry.
0: All of his support acts have withdrawn after rapper Macklemore was dropped over pro-Palestine comments at a previous gig. Ed Sheeran described the situation in Gaza as catastrophic and unjustifiable, but told the crowd his shows would continue to honour his commitment to fans. It's been another night during which Russia and Ukraine have traded deadly drone attacks. Russian officials say two people were killed around Moscow, while Ukrainian authorities say four died in the Kyiv region, including three children. Both sides also reported widespread damage, with hundreds of drones launched towards Moscow and dozens of sites hit around Kyiv. Iran-backed Houthi fighters in Yemen say they've launched missiles and drones at targets in the Saudi capital Riyadh and the Red Sea city of Yanbu. Black smoke had been seen rising from Riyadh's main airport after reports of explosions at a fuel depot. Saudi authorities say they intercepted and destroyed a ballistic missile fired at Riyadh without confirming any further strikes. The BBC's Joanna Keane has more.
2: Residents in Riyadh received an alert on their phones telling them to stay indoors. It was the first time such alerts had been issued since the recent escalation in the conflict with the Iran-backed Houthis in Yemen. The Houthis declared a maritime blockade of Saudi ships in July, which the group said was in retaliation for a Saudi blockade of ports and airports that it controls in Yemen. Fighting in southern Yemen between Saudi-backed government forces and the Houthis is continuing, with military sources saying 48 people on both sides have been killed in the past day.
0: In sport, Arsenal have slipped off the top of the Premier League after losing 3-0 at Brighton. The champions now trail Manchester City, who host Sunderland this afternoon, on goal difference. Tottenham remain winless following their 3-2 defeat to Aston Villa and have dropped below Coventry, who beat Nottingham Forest 1-0 for their first victory since gaining promotion. Newcastle were 2-1 winners against Hull and Everton edged Ipswich 1-0. Well, Manchester United manager Michael Carrick says it would be ridiculous to think about his future this early in the season. One Premier League win and an early exit from the EFL Cup have added some early pressure. Carrick feels they can start turning things around at Fulham this afternoon by tightening up in defence.
3: We've played some really good football, exciting football, scored a lot of goals. That's very different to all of a sudden then conceding goals. It's a different thing, you know. You have to have two sides to. I'm not downplaying it, you know. We need to stop conceding as many goals. That's really obvious to see. But we have scored a lot as well, so there's a balance to that.
0: Elsewhere in the league, Liverpool head to Bournemouth and Leeds meet Crystal Palace. Hearts are up to second in the Scottish Premiership after coming back from a goal down to draw 1-1 with Kilmarnock. Rangers can retake their spot and continue Celtic's recent dip in form with a win at Parkhead from midday UK time. That's the latest. I'm Simon Hunter.
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Kelly Clarkson, and Since You've Been Gone, kicking off Forces Life for another week with me, Tamsin Robson. And you know what? I have a theory that Kelly Clarkson is actually heavy metal as anything. Yes, she is like a metal legend. I reckon if she was on a heavy metal lineup, it'd say like Download or something. I think she'd absolutely nail it. People would just love her. Anyway, stick around. Top stories coming up after this from Rosé and Bruno.

It's Rosé and Bruno. It's Aperture, quite possibly the catchiest song from the last year or so, catchier than a viral infection. It's Tamsin with you for Forces Live. Hope you're having a good one wherever you're listening from around the Forces world. And don't go anywhere. We are talking not only silliness from me, but also we're talking RAF Benson. Something very exciting going on there. We're also heading off to The Rock to hang out with the Brentwood Youth Band. And if that wasn't enough, we are going to combat stress next after this from One Republic. They're not worried. Neither am I. Unless you've got a viral infection.

0: It's One Republic. They ain't worried, and nor am I, because it's Forces Life with me, Tamsin Robson. Hello, how you doing? Hope you're well, wherever you're listening from around the Forces world. Back in the hot seat, bringing you all the top stories this week. Now, just a little heads up, this next story does cover the topic of psychological injury and may be sensitive for some. You have been warned. Now, work has begun on the new memorial at the National Memorial Arboretum, dedicated to veterans living with the psychological trauma of military service. George Ryland spoke to the director of fundraising for Combat Stress, Robert Marsh, and asked what the memorial, called Hidden Wounds, will look like.
1: The sculpture depicts a veteran who has effectively been overwhelmed by the weight of their experience, but also it demonstrates that with the right support, recovery is possible. I mean, it really is very difficult to depict psychological injury, but I think the artist, Andy de Common, has done a really, really good job.
2: And that is the whole thing of it, isn't it? That you can't necessarily see these wounds. They are hidden, but the effect that it can have on people is absolutely devastating. Why is it so important to have this memorial?
1: We hope it will serve as a powerful reminder that no veteran has to face these challenges alone and that support is always available. We definitely acknowledge that for the vast majority of people who serve in the armed forces, they have a very positive, powerful experience, and then they leave and go off and lead very successful civilian lives. But there is a small, significant minority that do need the support of organisations like Combat Stress. And I think that not having been at the National Memorial Arboretum, which of course is a fantastic place if you haven't been, we were conspicuous by our absence. And it's only by the generosity of two of our long-term supporters has this particular memorial been realised. So we broke ground last Monday with a veteran who has been through one of our programmes, but also now works for Combat Stress. And we're hoping to unveil it publicly in May 2027.
2: And what message of hope would you want veterans and their families to take from this once it has been unveiled?
1: Well, the hope is that if one seeks help, and clearly there is an enormous amount of courage that is required to just pick up the phone, over 70%, in fact, it's about 74% of veterans who go through one of our programmes do not have diagnosable PTSD afterwards. And that must be a massively powerful message for those people who are struggling. So if you are, or you know somebody who is struggling with their mental health as a result of service life, either go to our website, which is combatstress.org.uk, or indeed the helpline, which is 0800 138 1619. And that's a 24-hour helpline that is available to all, and there isn't a filter on there. So we would encourage people to seek help.
0: George Ryland there, speaking to the Director of Fundraising for Combat Stress. 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Here's Madonna. It's Like a Prayer.

It's Madonna, it's Like a Prayer on BFBS, the Forces Station. I remember last time I played that on the breakfast show here in Brunei, I actually burst into tears. It's a song every single time it gets me. I don't know if it's the music video, the injustice of it all, the fact that there's a choir, there's rosary beads. It's every time it gets us.

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0: It's Blossoms and the Keeper on BFBS, the Forces station. Townsend with you for Forces Live, bringing you the top stories this week. And let's head off to The Rock, where 60 members of the Brentwood Imperial Youth Band have just visited Gibraltar at the invitation of the 001 Andy Burkett, bandmaster of the Royal Gibraltar Regiment Band. Now, whilst on The Rock, the band took part in several engagements, including Gibraltar National Day and visiting local schools. Band director John Paul Wyndham and the saxophonist Kulan from the youth band recently visited BFBS along with the RG band's Andy Burkett, who began by telling Ginny Carlin about the importance of working with other marching bands.
1: Yeah, obviously every band wants to come to Gibraltar. It's a fantastic place and it's very rich in military music and tradition. So, yeah, earlier on in the year we had the Cross Swords Pipe Band over from Germany and we've had the Northwood Naval Volunteer Band. But I'm very excited for Gibraltar National Week to have Brentwood Imperial Youth Band over because I want to show the young people of Gibraltar how cool marching band music is, how cool military music can be. So they'll get to see that type of music played by people of their own age.
2: Now, John Paul, this isn't the first time that you've worked with the military, I take it, because you were saying a little bit earlier to me that the whole like ethos of the military band is a real big thing for you.
3: Oh, without any shadow of a doubt. British military music is still the envy of the world, and we jump on those coattails, we lean towards that as much as possible, and if we refer back to the Army Engagement Ensemble, some of our musical performance has those elements in it. There's so much that is out there. It's not just military marches.
2: And how do you find the engagement of bringing young people into the band? Is that easy?
3: Yeah, for us it's very easy, actually. We have an open-door policy, so there's no musical entrance criteria. It's just £1 a week to be a member of the band. We supply the musical instrument. We take members from 10 years of age. There's no leaving age.
2: What personally do you get out of being in the band?
3: Work with young people is quite unique. My dad formed the band in 1990.
2: Well,
3: sadly he's passed away, but we've kept that going. He talked about seeing young people develop. 10 years is our starting age, and to be with people twice a week and then to do lots of things at the weekend, lots of experiences. You know, yesterday on that flight over, there was four that it was their first time ever on a plane. How cool is that?
2: Andy, I was going to ask you something, and that is, when you get bands like the Brentwood Band coming over, what does it do for your band?
1: I think it was really interesting. So the Brentwood Band were at our training night and they did a 20-minute marching band beat and retreat display for us, and everyone was buzzing at the end of it. And JP is being quite modest. The band are internationally renowned. They do a lot of European tattoos. They opened up for the Military Music Spectacular, the Household Division, last year on Horse Guards Parade. They've marched down the Mall for Queen's Birthday celebrations. So they're a fantastic band and it's a fantastic sight to behold. Very exciting.
2: Well, they say, don't they, that iron sharpens iron.
1: Absolutely.
2: And
3: I've never heard of that.
2: Have you not?
3: All
2: right.
3: Yeah.
2: I can't claim to say that it's mine.
3: Hey,
2: I wish I could, but you know. But iron sharpens iron, and I think it's really good to see that, obviously, with the two bands. Right, I'm gonna just swap you out if that's all right, JP, and get Kulan in here. So Kulan, it's good to see you. What is it that you play in the band?
4: I play the saxophone, specifically the alto saxophone, and I'm grade 7 at it.
2: I always think if I played in a band, that is the instrument that I would like to play. It's a saxophone. I think it's like the coolest instrument, isn't it? You know what I mean? Yeah. Just tell me, why did you join the band in the first place, and what is it that you get out of it?
4: So I was taught by one of the band's first directors, and I just realised, rather than being a social media addict, as you see all the young generations, they're constantly on their phones, I felt I needed a real connection to the world. So I asked him what I could do, and he sent me straight to JP, and I met John Wyndham on my first day. I went to my section, I had a fun time playing my saxophone, which I was already doing well on. All you have to do is to be willing and able to actually keep up with band standards.
2: I love that. That is fantastic. So what are you looking forward most to being out here in Gibraltar this time?
4: The beach.
3: I have to say that.
4: I think everybody I know is talking about the beach. They're all super hyped up about it.
0: And if you want to find out more information, you can find the Brentwood Youth Band and the Royal Gibraltar Regiment on Instagram and on the Facebook page. So go and check it out. I was never part of a youth band, although I was briefly in the choir. It's because I've got a voice like an angel. I mean, I'm not going to sing for you. You have to pay extra for that. Right. This is the weekend. It's BFBS.

It's the weekend. He feels it coming on BFBS, the Forces station, and so do I. Another great story here on Forces Life. We've also got music for Billie Eilish on the way. Billie Eilish. Another coming up for you. And if that wasn't enough, it's brand new from Rachel Chimichurri.

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0: It's the Rasmus and In the Shadows on BFBS, the Voices Station, a song which definitely takes me back to nightclubbing in Newcastle, to a place called Cuba Cuba. If you know, you know. Right, Tamsin with you for Forces Life. And on the 86th anniversary of the Battle of Britain, RAF Benson held a Spitfire rededication ceremony. And it was dedicated to Flight Sergeant William Bill Johnson. And his story was chosen by pupils from the primary school, which is behind the wire at Benson. The day also highlighted the recently restored Spitfire, the gate guardian of Benson. And Jacob Dyer went along and first spoke to Wing Commander Alice Tierney, who talks about why it's all so important.
1: So it illustrates the sacrifice and, most importantly, the heritage of the Spitfire. And in particular, the special Spitfire this is, being photo reconnaissance, being blue. It signifies so many things. The sacrifices, the bravery, the engineering and the innovation. Very much so. It's huge.
2: And today is also Battle of Britain. You're commemorating that, and you've kind of combined the two events together to an extent. Could you talk us through that and why this has been such an incredible opportunity to highlight the restoration of the Spitfire?
1: We try to get the day as closest to the Battle of Britain anniversary as possible, and we've managed to crack it. Today is the 86th anniversary of the Battle of Britain. The Spitfire Photo Reconnaissance Unit played a critical part in the Battle of Britain and lead up to Battle of Britain and throughout World War II. We have to acknowledge that the Spitfire PR did not have any weapons on it, unlike its fighter aircraft. So the men that flew these, they were flying these with no protection, no weapon systems in place, going completely weaponless over hostile territory. It is phenomenal. It makes me hugely proud that this is the first thing that visitors, service personnel, our industry partners, our civil servants see when they come to RAF Benson. Even the public as well, coming through with the main road, going in between the two sites on station. I'm really fortunate my office overlooks the gate guardian, and I get to look at her throughout the whole day, and she is remarkable and she's looking brilliant.
3: So my name's Tony Hoskins and I run the Spitfire AA810 project, which commemorates all of those who flew unarmed photographic reconnaissance in the Royal Air Force during the Second World War.
2: And could you talk us through what's happened today and everything that went on prior? Because I know the school that's behind the wire here at Benson was also involved.
3: Yeah, absolutely. So one of the most important things we think to do with regards to commemorating individuals is to make sure that their story lives on into the future. And no better way of doing that than to involve the primary school that is here at RAF Benson. So when the opportunity came to repaint the gate guard, we put together three different stories and presented it to the children as options of what they could look at to decide what was commemorated effectively on their gate guard. And then as part of a series of assemblies and worked for Forces Week, we were able to come and do various exercises and exhibitions with youngsters, and they did it as part of their summer term learning. And then as part of that, they chose the livery to be commemorated on this Spitfire, and they chose Flight Sergeant Bill Johnson and his story. And we've then been able to connect them with members of Bill Johnson's family in Canada and in the UK.
2: For what particular reason do you think they chose to commemorate him?
3: I would love to know. I think it's probably an element of the fact that Bill was a teacher and gave up teaching in order to serve during the Second World War. And then, having survived and got away from the prison camp at the end of the war, went and dedicated his life to teaching. And that even carries on into his children. Two of his three children became teachers after the war as well. So it was something that's actually ended up giving back to the community for all of that length of time.
4: My name is Paul Deeks. I'm part of the Spitfire restoration team here today.
2: And what has the process been like restoring such a beautiful aircraft to its former glory?
4: Technically, it was a lot of scraping, a lot of old paint there to be taken away. She'd been set outside for a very long time. I think that was the large part of the technical element, just taking those old layers of paint off. You think, you know, scraping walls at home is easy, but it just, yeah, endless. Many, many hours with a scraper in the hand.
2: And how does it make you feel to see the gate guardian back in its rightful position here at RAF Benson today?
4: This is actually the first time I've seen it. When I drove past the gates and I saw it there, she's in the rightful place, in the rightful position. Just bringing everything back to life.
0: That was Jacob Dyer speaking to Wing Commander Alice Tierney at RAF Benson. Spitfire rededication ceremony. How fantastic is that? Tamsin Robson with you for Forces Live, bringing you the top stories this week. Lots more to come, so don't go anywhere. Here's another and talk to you on BFBS.

It's another and talk to you on BFBS, the Forces station. Tamsin Robson with you for Forces Life, and do stick around. We are talking a good old-fashioned game of American football next.

0: It's been another night during which Russia and Ukraine have traded deadly drone attacks. Russian officials say two people were killed around Moscow, while Ukrainian authorities say four died in the Kyiv region, including three children. Both sides also reported widespread damage, with hundreds of drones launched towards Moscow and dozens of sites hit around Kyiv. Ed Sheeran insists he wants his music and live shows to be about unity and humanity, not politics. He's played his first concert since his tour was thrown into turmoil when all support acts pulled out in solidarity with opener Macklemore. The rapper was dropped after making pro-Palestinian comments on stage. The British star apologised to fans in Philadelphia last night, but that wasn't enough for Hilary Steinberg.
1: I was surprised when Macklemore was announced to be cancelled, but we were like, well, maybe it wasn't his call. But then it became clear that he had sort of caved to what the stadium owners wanted, and so I was immediately turned off, and so I feel fairly betrayed.
0: Iran-backed Houthi fighters in Yemen say they've launched missiles and drones at targets in the Saudi capital Riyadh and the Red City of Yanbu. Black smoke had been seen rising from Riyadh's main airport after reports of explosions at a fuel depot. Saudi authorities say they intercepted and destroyed a ballistic missile fired at Riyadh without confirming any further strikes. The Liberal Democrats will push for Britain to be at the heart of Europe in its economic growth plans. Deputy leader Daisy Cooper's speech later at the party's conference in Brighton will also focus on trying to get more startups to stay in the UK. There are questions around whether the Lib Dems could try harder to capture the public's attention. A new national task force, is being set up to tackle hatred and abuse towards women. It'll bring together different groups, experts and councils, with the Equalities Minister saying tackling misogyny should be everyone's responsibility. More details are expected soon on Labour's promise to halve violence against women and girls within 10 years. Founder of the Walk Safe app, Emma Kay, has been calling for faster action.
2: What really worries me is I'm still seeing many different survivors who have that traumatic lived experience that are still the ones that are driving the change, and it shouldn't be coming from them. You know, we should be turning to our government.
0: Coventry fans are celebrating their first Premier League win since 2001. They're off the mark after beating Nottingham Forest 1-0, but needed a late VAR call to get them over the line. Jada Silva scored his first goal for the club, which pleased him and boss Frank Lampard.
3: Great time for it. Been waiting a while. The boys have been giving me stick for a long time, so yeah, happy to take that chance and give us the win.
4: I feel amazing. Having lost that first four games, all in different circumstances, I think it's easy to feel negative, to feel like, where's the goal, where's the win coming from? And the reality is, in football, you have to fight for it, you have to work for it, you have to have organisation.
0: Tottenham lost 3-2 at home to Aston Villa, and Arsenal's winning start to their title defence ended with a 3-0 thumping at Brighton. That's all for now. My name's Lisa Hartle. More in an hour.

It's Katy Perry channeling her inner lioness on BFBS, The Force, The Station. And someone else who likes to channel her inner lioness pretty much every day. And also, I'm a Leo. And I was born in the year of the tiger, so I don't know what that means. But it's me, Tamsin Robson. Hello, how you doing? Wherever you are listening from around the Force's world, thanks for hanging out. Thanks for kicking it with us. And do stick around, lots more great stories to come. We are talking all things American football, which I still don't quite understand, but I do quite enjoy watching men in very tight-fitting trousers with very broad shoulders kicking a ball around. And always some questionable haircuts. So that's on the way for you very soon. We are also talking as well a Family's Day in Germany. And if that wasn't enough, we are talking Brixmas, which I don't think has anything to do with Fixmas in the Falklands. But we'll find out more. Here's Adela.

It's Adela, and she ain't in LA on BFBS, the Forces Station. And nor am I. I'm coming to you all the way from the Tukar Lines Garrison here in Brunei. It's Tamsin with you for Forces Life. And I hope you're having a good weekend wherever you are around the Forces world. Now, this next song is from a guy who, whenever I hear the word disheveled, I just kind of think of Justin Bieber. He's one of those people. He's one of the biggest pop stars in the world. He's worth a fortune. He's got a beautiful wife. He's got kids. Oh my God. He lives in a mansion. Quite a nice mansion, actually. But he still looks as if he's just... He looks as if he sleeps in the back of his car. But we still love him. It's the Bieber on BFBS. You know-

0: It's the Pussycat Dolls asking why your girlfriend doesn't roar like a crudité, or maybe why your girlfriend doesn't like American football. And speaking of which, the British Army American Football Association recently held a tri-service flag football event at the Military Corrective Training Centre in Colchester. And Ashley Paul bagged a spot pitch side and spoke with Lieutenant Colonel Nick Moffat, BAFA chairman and wide receivers coach. Now, the obvious question: why flag football?
1: This variant of the sport is great because it's non-contact. It's a really good introduction to the sport and the fundamentals of American football to then lead in, hopefully, as a feeding entity towards the contact team, which is 11-man full contact, pads, helmets and everything. The Army American football team has been established now for 5 years. We are just about to enter, in the early part of 2027, the fifth iteration of the Tri-Service Full Contact Championship. And to keep growing the sport and also recognising that flag American football is now an Olympic discipline as well, we are attempting to grow that in the services. And today's event is the Army hosting. We've a number of tri-service players here as well today taking part as the initial beginnings of flag football as a separate entity for British Army American football.
2: I think I'm sort of getting the rules. I think it's a bit of a cliche, isn't it, that American football is quite hard to follow. But these guys today, they are putting in some great work.
1: What I'm really pleased about is the atmosphere. Everyone's having a good time. It's all great fun and it's going really, really well. And we've been very fortunate here at MCTC with the facilities and the support the unit have given us. And the weather's amazing and it's all going terribly well. So thumbs up everywhere. American football is an explosive sport in whatever discipline you're playing it. It's all sprinting. It's all moving as fast as you can to get to where you need to be to do your job on the field in conjunction with the other players around you. And so a lot of complaint about watching American football is too stop-start. And I always do try to advise people, try not to watch it from a rugby orientational background. If you do that, you will slightly get frustrated because you're using that basis of comparison. If you can watch it from a pure perspective of the sport itself, you'll probably get into the sport more and appreciate it more.
2: And how is it working for Army sport alongside contact American football? Is it the case of these are the building blocks for what you hope could be quite a big time for the sport?
1: Yes, absolutely. I mean, American football has really grown in profile as a sport internationally, especially over the last sort of 10 years. The international NFL games, three of which we have in London every year, have really, really helped that and helped put American football on the map as an individual sport in the UK and wider. And flag American football is another discipline that will be alongside and hopefully complement contact American football.
2: So if someone was interested and wanted to find out some more about flag football, what's the best way to do so?
1: So at the moment there's no flag football website as such, but the British Army American Football Defence Connect pages are up. We have a recruitment site. If you search Defence Connect, it'll bring you into the fold of the organisation. You can then post inquiries. I have a chairman's two-pager which I upload to that recruitment site. It gives you all the dates of what's happening over the next sort of 12 months, and that is the best place to sort of get involved with us, register your interest, but also see what's happening and when.
2: And are we opening that to the Navy and the Royal Air Force?
1: Well, they have their own separate programmes, clearly, but we are working very close in tandem, especially at the moment with the RAF as well, who are a very well-established organisation for RAF American football. And it's all about all three of us being on this journey together and continuing to grow American football in all three services.
0: 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I still can't quite get my head around it, but I support anyone who does like it. I like that halftime show. That's always fun.

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2: It's game.

0: It's Leda singing about her brand new Chanel's on BFBS, the Forces Station. It's Tamsin Robson coming to you from Brunei. Hope you're having a good one wherever you're listening from around the Forces world. And thanks for hanging out. Now we're talking the top stories this week. And let's head off to GFC Brunsum in the Netherlands for a newcomer's Families Day. Yes, it was featuring lots of culture, cuisine, live music, all pulled together by various NATO nations. And at the British section, Jade Calloway found out just how valuable the day is from the UK's senior national representative, Colonel James Cackett.
1: It's really important because we've had about a third of our people here turn over. So families have turned up. It might be the first time in Europe. They might have been elsewhere in Europe or to states. They've arrived in Brunsum, and this just exposes both the mix of nationalities, but also all the great opportunities for all family members in the community. And there's such a range that we can see from rugby, mosaic making. There's a band that's formed from staff members here, clubs and the like. It's a really good opportunity to see that, but also to get around and feel and taste the different nationalities that make up this headquarters.
2: Yeah, absolutely. And if somebody has kind of just arrived and is just finding their feet, let's focus on it in two different perspectives. The sort of the work that's on the horizon and then the more of the fun stuff that's on the horizon. So starting with the work, what can people expect that are serving here?
1: So in many ways, the work integration is so much easier because you turn up, we make sure that everyone has a sponsor before they come here. There's the in-processing, both national and NATO. And then there's a really good run of newcomer training, which really brings people up to speed with what NATO is, what its headquarters does, and then their role in it. And that's really important at the moment because in October, we've got a significant exercise across the whole of the Allied Command operations of which we're a part, where all the newcomers will be expected to play their part.
2: What are the other fun things to look forward to in sort of autumn? Are we already talking about autumn? We are, I suppose.
1: Yeah, I think we're firmly in the autumn term. I think before I look forward, I just look back. And you know, we welcomed newcomers and their families at a barbecue we had on the sports fields in August. It was great, you know, games. Social events, Bouncy Castle, and most importantly, the BFBS ice cream truck turned up. And I know from my family's experience, you know, that went down an absolute storm. And as we look forwards, once we get through the exercise, the Royal Navy have got the lead this year in a blue ribbon Trafalgar dinner night event where we celebrate the best of service traditions with our international community.
2: As an Army Colonel, have you been to a Trafalgar night before?
1: I have. And one of the great things about working in a tri-service organisation in a multinational headquarters is you get to see the different services and their traditions, but also you get to see the different nations and their traditions, which makes it really interesting.
2: It is. And I think we definitely get the flavour of that here at GFC Brunsum, of the different services working together under the one UK umbrella, but all those different nations. Do you enjoy that? And life in the Netherlands in this multinational context?
1: Yeah, I think speaking personally, it's a really good environment to work in. It has some challenges where you've got to make yourself understood. That doesn't necessarily mean saying the same thing slower, but it means explaining and taking people with you on the journey to get to where you want to be in the workplace. And then living in Europe is, as you all know, from speaking to people in Senelager and in Brussels, it's just there's more opportunity to go and travel and explore when you're out of work. So with NATO first being a cornerstone at the moment of British defence policy, a great opportunity for people to gain that experience. And at an operational level headquarters here in Brunsum, what a great place to do it.
0: That was Colonel James Cackett, the UK senior national representative at GFC Brunsum, giving a look ahead as to what is on the horizon at the headquarters, annual newcomers and Families Day. Hope you enjoyed yourself.

Love that from Erasure. It's a little respect on BFBS, the Forces station. 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

0: It's Tiny Temba telling you to pass out on BFBS, the Forces station. Please don't, because actually I'm not a medical professional and I don't know how I could help you. But I am Tamsin Robson, hopefully keeping you entertained with lots of stories from around the Forces world. Now, you may never have heard of Brixmas, but it's a really important part of post-World War II history, in which members of the British Forces operated in Soviet-occupied East Germany. Now, it existed right up until the unification of Germany in 1990, and this year marks 80 years since the mission began. And this month, it'll be marked by some of those who took part with a commemorative event at the National Memorial Arboretum in Staffordshire. Now, Dave Butler served in the mission from 1987 to 1990, and he told Matt Gibbs all about it.
1: So Brixmas was a liaison mission that came about as a result of an agreement at the end of the Second World War in about 1946, when the Russians, the Americans, and us conquered Germany. It was decided to split the whole country up into various zones. And so they had to have an agreement as to how we would operate in each of those zones. And so there was two major generals, one a Soviet one and one a British one, came up with the Robertson-Malinen agreement. And this was a very loose memorandum of operations, which allowed us, the British, the Americans, and the French to operate in the occupied zone that the Soviets occupied.
2: And you were part of this group, weren't you? So tell us about your time as part of this group.
1: Within the mission, because we were allowed to roam ostensibly behind the lines, we operated in vehicles as three-man teams. We had a driver, we had a tour NCO, and also in the vehicle was an officer. And within the vehicle, we could all speak German, and the officer could speak Russian. And we would deploy on 1, 2, 3, and even 5 day tasks into what we called then the Soviet occupied zone, or SOZ, as it was called.
2: And you say your role was liaison as part of this team, but was that the whole story?
1: No. Under the agreement, which was, as I said before, was very loose, we, the British in particular, decided that we could use this to gather intelligence on what was potentially our enemy during the Cold War. And so therefore, liaison, the overt side, became very much a second task, and the primary task then became the covert intelligence gathering operations, which of course we were in a unique position to do. And so it meant taking masses of photographs. Each of us in the vehicle had to be able to recognize hundreds and hundreds of pieces of Soviet equipment. And so our job was to identify the equipment, see what new was coming in, what modifications were being made to the equipment that they had, and also collect anything that we could get our hands on.
2: And 2026, a notable year for Brixmas. So tell us why.
1: The Robertson-Malinen Agreement was signed on or about the 16th of September 1946. And so this year, in 2026, it's the 80th anniversary of the signing of that agreement. And, you know, I'm glad to say that there's still a few of us left, and we meet up once a year to remember that. A few years ago, we were granted permission to have a Brixmas plinth, which is situated in the Special Forces area of the National Memorial Arboretum in Staffordshire. And to mark that anniversary, we're congregating there this year to sort of commemorate those 80 years. Because for sure, in a few years' time, all that will remain will be the plinth. You know, all of us will have passed away.
2: And yeah, why do you think it's so important that you continue to have those meetings and those reunions?
1: I think it's important, not just because we meet up with people that we used to know and work with in the mission, but also, of course, we don't want the world to forget that Brixmas actually existed. And so part of the other reason is, of course, is that we spread the word, the historical bits about the mission, and we just think that that's how it should be remembered.
0: And if you want to know more about this incredible mission, there's a documentary called Real Cold War Spies, Brixmas, available to watch on BFBS Forces News YouTube channel. Go and check it out. Right, Tay Tay on the way, and this is The Killers. Mr. Brightside, it's BFBS.

0: It's Tay Tay.
1: It's BFBS, the Forces Station. Since she's gotten married and moved into a new abode with her new beau, turns out she's having a problem with the neighbours. I know. Knew that wouldn't take long. They're bickering about the fence.
0: It's always the fence. It is always the fence. The number one.

0: The mayor of Moscow says Ukraine has carried out its biggest attack yet on the Russian capital, involving hundreds of drones and oil refineries being damaged. The regional governor said two people had been killed. BBC Russia editor Steve Rosenberg has been looking at the reaction from Moscow.
1: We don't know the extent of the damage there, but the mayor, Sergei Sobyanin, did call this this mass Ukrainian drone attack unprecedented, and he claimed that it was an attempt to disrupt the Russian parliamentary election.
0: Ed Sheeran has said he made mistakes as he opened his first show since the rapper Macklemore was dropped from the singer's tour for pro-Palestinian comments made on stage. The pop star told the crowd he never wanted to be what he called an activist musician, but that he had been placed in the middle of an argument about freedom of speech. The Liberal Democrats will push for Britain to be at the heart of Europe in its economic growth plans. Deputy leader Daisy Cooper's speech later at the party's conference in Brighton will also focus on trying to get more startups to stay in the UK. There are questions around whether the Lib Dems could try harder to capture the public's attention. These members don't agree on what's next.
2: We're doing the right things, but we need to get it out there to people.
3: We may not be saying as many radical things, but we are definitely putting across our message.
4: I don't think it's a case of sort of trying to fight with the other parties. I think it's making sure that what we've got to offer and what we stand for is getting heard.
0: President Trump has said he'll form an artificial intelligence force and appoint an AI advisor as parts of efforts to regulate the industry. The president, who's a keen supporter of AI, said he wanted the US to remain a world leader in the field. And in sport, Arsenal boss Mikel Arteta has criticised his players' attitude after the perfect start to their title defence suddenly ended. They were beaten 3-0 by Brighton, the side that inflicted their biggest previous Premier League defeat in 2023. Arsenal's Bruno Guimarães admits they weren't good enough.
5: We're not on the level we are used to be. Everything we tried didn't work. We lost the first ball, the second balls. We were not there. Great to Brighton. I think we have been a good running so far, but yeah, go to the international. Now it's not the way we want, but we have to accept this.
0: Tottenham are second from bottom of the table following a 3-2 home defeat to Aston Villa. Coventry move above them after beating Nottingham Forest 1-0. In darts, Luke Littler has threatened to boycott tournaments in the Netherlands after being booed and whistled at during his narrow victory over Nathan Aspinall at the World Series of Darts. He won 10-9 to reach the quarterfinals in Amsterdam, but the match was overshadowed by the crowd's behaviour towards the 19-year-old. And Wayne Rooney is reportedly poised to sign up for I'm a Celebrity. The Sun on Sunday says the former Manchester United and England stars in advanced talks to join the show. His wife, Colleen, was the 2024 runner-up. You can find more news and sports on our website, 40snews.com. But for now, that's the latest. I'm Lisa Hartle.

is such a joyous song from Bob Sinclair. It's Love Generation on BFBS, the Forces Station. My name is Tamsin Robson. This is Forces Life, where every week we take a journey together. We sit around, we talk about those top stories, all the goings on around the Forces world. And you know, it's my pleasure to do it every week with you. I know, we have a good time, don't we? Anyway, stick around. We are talking a very special engagement in Northern Ireland. What about you? We're also talking as well a big award for Air Tanker based at Bryce Norton. We'll chat more about that as well. Music from Sigala, Royal Blood on the way, The Blessed Madonna, and this is Pink Panthers. Apparently, she's been doing something illegal. We need to call the RMP.

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Sean Mullins and Lullaby. An absolute classic from 1998. Oh, the 90s, the late 90s. I remember you could go to our price and buy like a CD single for 99 pence. And you could also buy like 9 Taz bars or something. Fredo, that was it. Fredo bars for like 90 pence. 9 pence left over. 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Not a lot. Take me back to the 90s.

0: It's a blessing, Madonna and Shades of Love on BFBS, the Forces Station. My name's Tamsin Robson, coming to you from Brunei. It is, of course, Forces Life, where every week around this time, we pack up the car and we take a little journey around the Forces world. It's a flying car. Anyway, let's head off to Northern Ireland, where a recent RAF Battle of Britain engagement reception was recently held at Belfast Harbour Commissioner's Office. Hosted by Air Officer for Northern Ireland, the event was supported by the Aerospace Defence Security and Space. And Rachel Cochran was there and firstly had a chat with Air Marshal Sean Reynolds about the theme Partnership, Prosperity and normalisation.
1: To begin with, it was Partnership and Prosperity, and it was how do we, the Royal Air Force, partner with all of the communities in Northern Ireland. It was at the end of our centenary year in 2018 that taught us a lot. There were 26 airfields here in Northern Ireland at the end of the Second World War. That's the same density of airfields as Lincolnshire or Bonner Command. And we suddenly realised that so many communities here in Northern Ireland know us, they have a relationship with us, they were right for partnering. So we were just looking for access points as to how we partner with people. And then the prosperity bit was, we can do events like tonight and we can do lots of great business networking with academia and councils, but actually we need to show how we add value, and that can be cashable and non-cashable. Cashable, the RAF has spent tens of millions of pounds with small businesses in Northern Ireland over the last 5 years, mainly doing research and development, but also accessing those really niche high-end precision engineering businesses that are here in Northern Ireland. And a lot of those capabilities are now being deployed and fielded in Ukraine. So that is the powerhouse of Northern Ireland. And we've talked a lot today about the ecosystem. It's a small place. Everyone knows each other. But because it's a small place and everyone knows each other, everyone wants to help each other. And whether it's the primes or the supply chain or the councils or politicians, everyone just leans in. So that is that partnership which drives the prosperity. And the final bit was the normalisation bit. So how do we make Northern Ireland feel like the rest of GB? More use of Aldergrove, open up the low-flying area, more training. That's what we do in the rest of the UK. So we should do it here.
2: And nights like tonight, bringing together different industries, incredibly important.
1: Yeah, so we talked a lot about, you know, it's an unstable world, threats that are there, but also being agile about how we deliver capability. And again, I go back to Northern Ireland's unique selling point. It can mobilise really quickly when it wants to. Having a lot of people in the same room tonight talking about that stuff, and also remembering the Battle of Britain, the last existential threat we probably had against this country. Maybe we've got another one coming. How do we mobilise industry? Partner with us to defend the country. And it's not just industries that would traditionally think they're defence-facing. Northern Ireland has a lot of dual-use technology, a lot of really high-tech firms out there that wouldn't think they have a defence application, but they do.
3: I'm a little Kingelly. I'm Deputy First Minister in Northern Ireland.
2: As we remember the Battle of Britain tonight, just how important is it that we are honouring that history and using occasions like that to build new partnerships for Northern Ireland's future?
3: Like, I think it's incredibly important because the likes of these events that remember back, you know, to the Battle of Britain, it remembers the history, it remembers all of those many, many people who contributed, not just, of course, in Great Britain, but across the United Kingdom of Great Britain and Northern Ireland, and indeed much wider than that. Right across the island of Ireland as well. Like, that's a really important thing to remember. You know, incredible acts of bravery and incredible contribution, incredible service of so many, many people over those decades. But it also is a great opportunity not just to reflect, but to look at a very positive future, particularly for the RAF and the Armed Forces in Northern Ireland. It's not just in terms of that contribution of personnel. And we're very, very proud of the many people who do serve from Northern Ireland as part of the UK in our armed forces. But it's also about all of those industries, the new ways that many of these businesses can come in and play a critical part in the defence of the United Kingdom. And as we all know, this is such an important issue at the moment, at a time of global instability, of global insecurity, of new threats that are not just, of course, in foreign fields, but some of those threats being very much around, present in the United Kingdom, in the water surrounding and the sky surrounding the United Kingdom at the moment, should that be from cybersecurity to other issues as well. So, of course, I'm really conscious of the part to play by businesses, an incredible defence and aerospace industry here, and our ecosystem here, to playing that part in securing and strong defence for the United Kingdom.
0: That was Deputy First Minister of Northern Ireland, Emma Little Pengelly. That's a great name. Chat to Rachel Cochran at the RAF Battle of Britain engagement reception recently held at Belfast Harbour Commissioner's Office. Right, stick around. Lil Nas X on the way. Royal Blood for you as well. And here is Cat's Eye. It's Animal on BFBS.

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It's Lil Nas X, and do you know what I really want? I want to hear more stories from around the forces world. Don't go anywhere. We are going to be talking Air Tanker. They've just received a really fantastic award. We'll find out more in the next 10. It's Cigar Line, Betty Hill.

0: It's Royal Blood and 10 over 10 on BFBS, the Forces Station. My name's Tamsin Robson, coming to you from Brunei. It is, of course, Forces Life, where we like to talk about the top stories this week. Now, let's head off to Bryce Norton and talk about that air tanker. Oh, gotta love the air bridge. Anyway, based at RAF Bryce Norton, it plays an important part in keeping the RAF moving, with its Voyager aircraft providing air-to-air refueling and transport, as well as getting serving personnel to where they need to be. And now, they've won the Armed Forces Covenant Gold Award, the highest level of recognition for organisations supporting the armed forces community. So what does that mean for Air Tanker and the people who work there? Gemma Lee James spoke to Nathan Glasspool, talent acquisition lead, to find out more.
1: As a business, we've got a really strong connection to the armed forces community. Around a quarter of our workforce are veterans, and many of our colleagues have served themselves and have close ties to the military life. So it's very exciting.
2: And can you give me an example of something that Air Tanker's done that makes a real difference to our armed forces community?
1: We've done quite a few things. We've got good connections with charities, supporting veterans and their families, such as Healing Military Minds and the RAF Association. We're also very proud to sponsor and support the Invictus Games. We've travelled across the world taking the team where they need to go, and that's something I know as a company we're very proud of.
2: Yeah, what a fantastic achievement that is. I mean, we've been hearing about some of your sponsored reservists today. I mean, how important is that relationship between Air Tanker and the RAF?
1: It's vitally important. You know, the RAF are our customer, essentially. And our sponsored reservist programme is a great example of how closely we work with defence, combining that military and civilian expertise to deliver the capability that is critical to the UK. The way we're set up is very unique. You know, the sponsored reservist programme is a unique opportunity. The most important thing is making sure that people that are coming into this have their eyes open and have an understanding of what it means to be a civilian whilst working here at the base, but also what it means to represent us within the armed forces when we go away.
2: And why should other employers be looking at what Air Tanker is doing and thinking, do you know what, we should be doing more for our armed forces community?
1: I mean, I think it goes without saying that the people that are in the armed forces make huge sacrifices for, you know, their country, but also, you know, their families, things like that. And we owe it to them to offer them opportunities for the future.
2: And congratulations again for winning gold. Why do you think Air Tanker won this award?
1: I think we won this award because we have a good relationship, and our business is to support the armed forces, but also the people that we have here. You know, our people, a lot of them are ex-forces, so therefore it's very close to their hearts that we provide support. So a number of the initiatives are supported by ex-forces individuals.
2: And what does it mean to you personally to accept the award?
1: Well, it'll be a really proud moment, to be honest. You know, I've worked towards this for the last couple of years. I've got people in the business to support me. Particularly want to mention Mike Caffrey, who does a lot for cadets in the local area, and so his support has been invaluable. But yeah, to receive the award on behalf of the business will be a special moment.
2: But you've not actually picked up the award yet. When do you get it?
1: No, but next Tuesday I'm going with one of the line maintenance managers down to Middle Wallop Museum to receive the award. It's going to be a really proud moment. I'm looking forward to the evening and getting dressed up for the occasion.
2: So if someone was listening and thinking about joining Air Tanker as a career, what would you say to them?
1: Do it. It's a great place to work. I've been here 5 years, and it's a really good environment. It's a great culture. They look after us. They give you opportunities for your future. There's a lot of support. I've done a number of courses and development, and my role has developed whilst I've been here. And I'm not a singular case. There's lots of people you could point out around the business that have benefited.
0: And a big congratulations to everyone at Air Tanker on picking up that Armed Forces Covenant Gold Award, recognising the support they give to the armed forces community. Everyone who has to do that air bridge. Oh, I tell you. Nah, good times, good times. Right, stick around. Music from Ariana Grande, The Weeknd coming up for you. And this is The Gorillaz singing about Clint Eastwood, who always looks so cool in a poncho, by the way. I think I'm. Do you reckon I could rock a poncho? Probably not.

0: Station.
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It's Ariana Grande. It's Hate That I Made You Love Me on BFBS, the Forces station. My name's Townsend Robson and this is Forces Life. And no doubt you've been hearing us talk about the BFBS Big Salute Operation Summit. Every year on the 8th of October, we have a brand new challenge. And this year we are raising funds for military charities through a sponsored climb. And we are asking you to get involved, help raise some funds for brilliant, brilliant charities that are doing so many great things in the Forces world. And this year, like I say, we're doing a climb, a sponsored climb. Whether you want to climb up a hill like Richard Hatch, he's apparently going to be doing the Three Peaks and he's going to be dressed as a dinosaur. Whether you've got a load of stairs and you want to kind of, I don't know, go up and down about 10,000 times, whatever works for you. Or if you want to use any gym equipment, this is a great opportunity to encourage your friends to get involved with the BFBS Big Salute and raise funds. 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

Bebe Rexha and Faithless on BFBS, the Forces station. Right, we'll do another Forces Life all again next week. Talking the top stories, bringing you some cracking tunes, some questionable chat from yours truly, Thompson. Hello! Wherever you are around the Forces world, enjoy the rest of your weekend. Have a good one. And I bid you farewell. Till next time. Here's the Verve. The drugs don't work. It's BFBS.

0: At least two people have been killed and six injured in a massive overnight Ukrainian drone attack on the Moscow region. The Moscow mayor said 450 drones heading for the capital had been shot down in what he called an unprecedented attack. The city's main oil refinery was damaged and several homes were set ablaze. Dr. Samuel Romani is an associate fellow at the Royal United Services Institute.
1: Well, basically it shows that Ukraine wants to inflict pain on the Russian people and indicate that the war is not just Putin's war, but it's Russia's war. We've seen that in a variety of ways, from targeting military installations to causing energy shortages that led to about 17% of the refined oil, particularly in the east, being taken out of commission. The attacks around the St. Petersburg Economic Forum, which is a flagship event for Russia's status. And now we've seen with the attacks in Moscow that are disrupting a political cycle.
0: Yemen's Houthis claim to have attacked sensitive sites in the Saudi Arabian capital Riyadh. Saudi officials had issued warnings of danger around the city, with smoke seen near the main airport. It's unclear what was targeted in Riyadh, but the group says it also aimed for oil facilities in Yanbu.
2: In response to the Saudi enemy's criminal attempts to target the capital Sana'a using ISIS-style tactics, including indiscriminate bombings targeting civilians, the Yemeni armed forces carried out two successful military operations using a large number of ballistic and cruise missiles and drones. The first targeted sensitive sites in the Saudi capital, Riyadh, and the second targeted Aramco facilities in Yanbu.
0: The Lib Dems have set out a package to help people with the cost of living. At their conference in Brighton, they've been telling voters about policies to cut fuel duty, reduce rail and bus fares, and cut VAT on electric vehicle charging. Ed Sheeran's apologised for the controversy caused by Macklemore being dropped from his tour over pro-Palestinian comments. The British star told an audience in Philadelphia that he'd had to make difficult decisions and had made mistakes. Demonstrators gathered near the stadium last night to make their feelings known.
3: Up, up with liberation!
4: Up, up with liberation!
0: Some fans said they weren't going in because they felt Sheeran had given in to the stadium owners and they expected better from him. Enzo Maresca expects his toughest test yet as Manchester City manager when his side hosts Sunderland later. The Italian has made a strong start in the hot seat, winning six successive matches in all competitions since defeat in the Community Shield, but is trying not to get carried away.
5: Very happy with these 5-6 games in a row, but the main focus now is just on the next one. I'm not thinking that we won 6 in a row. For sure, I prefer to win the games than not, but just on that now, focus in the next one, and then finally we have the international break.
0: Victory for City will move them 3 points clear at the top of the Premier League. Liverpool and Manchester United are among other teams in action today. You can find more news and sport on our website, forcesnews.com. But for now, that's the latest. I'm Lisa Hartle.

Love that. Barry Can't Swim. Dance, dance, dance at BFBS, the Forces Station. Says Cam Kelly with the soundtrack to whatever day or night part of Sunday is that you are currently going through based on where you are situated around the Forces world. September the 20th, National Pepperoni Pizza Day today. I'm allow that. It's National Fried Rice Day. 100% allow that. World Paella Day. 100% will not allow that. What do you want that for? It's just a stew full of fish. It's like a Coldplay song. Sky Full of Stars. National String Cheese Day. Yeah, why not allow that? And National Punch Day. Now, don't go round decking your best mate in the arm going you're entitled to because it's National Punch Day. Obviously, I'm talking about the drink, not the physical act of aggression. But none of those days mean anything when we cut. For those of you who joined me on the BFBS UK National Breakfast Show on Friday, you probably had enough of this as I was looking forward to yesterday as opposed to today when I am looking back on it, because yesterday was a day that I don't think is celebrated widely enough. It was National Talk Like a Pirate Day. Yeah, I know. And as far as I'm concerned, very much like my birthday is on the 5th of September. And up until a certain age, I saw that week as my birth week rather than just my birthday because I'm a little bit selfish. So I've got to a certain age now where September is my birth month and I treat every day like it's my birthday. But International Talk Like a Pirate Day, I'm sorry, I'm having that as International Talk Like a Pirate Weekend, me landlubbers. Right, hopefully I've got that out of my system now. It's weird. I think we were discussing this the other day. Isn't it funny, like, the worldwide perception of any farmer or any pirate is that they only ever come from the West Country. It's true, though, isn't it? Right. Let's get the old Owen Westlake on the air, shall we?

Fergie, Big Girls Don't Cry at the FPS, the Forces Station. I'd like to apologise for my previous outburst and a so-called pirate accent. I have been informed in no uncertain terms that it was a rubbish accent and I'm a waste of space as a human being. So thanks, Mum, for getting in touch today. Your comments have been noted and I will shut up. I know.

0: Nation.
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0: Cause it's the only way to feel like I'm not actually me.
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4: Hi, I'm Peter Johnson, and here's a roundup of your latest showbiz and entertainment news. Ryan Gosling's teaming up with Warner Brothers to produce a new Flintstones movie. The film's reportedly in its early stages of development and will be a live-action project focused on Bam Bam, the adopted son of the Rubble family. The Flintstones first premiered in 1960 on US network ABC, with multiple spin-off shows and movies in the 66 years since. Warner Brothers last tried to develop a new film in 2014 in a project which included Will Ferrell, but it didn't get off the ground. If this project takes off, though, it will mark Ryan Gosling's first collaboration with Warner Brothers since the Barbie movie in 2023. Elsewhere, one new movie that's already begun filming is the prequel to Ocean's 11. The iconic movie was first released in 1960, before the 2001 reboot starring George Clooney and Brad Pitt went stratospheric. Following the subsequent releases of Ocean's 12, Ocean's 13 and Ocean's 8, the franchise is now getting a new instalment. Starring Margot Robbie and Bradley Cooper, the new prequel will be set in 1962 and will feature an elaborate heist at the Monaco Grand Prix. George Clooney and Brad Pitt won't appear in the new film, but are working on a separate sequel that will include other original cast members, including Matt Damon and Julia Roberts. And finally, the legendary Don McLean has announced a UK and Ireland farewell tour. The American Pie singer will perform 8 dates across the two countries in May next year as he hits the road for the final time. McLean, who's now 80 years old, will play tracks from the full breadth of his 22-album catalogue. His tour will conclude with a show at the Royal Albert Hall, 55 years to the day since he debuted on the stage in 1972. I'm Peter Johnson, and that's your roundup of the latest showbiz and entertainment stories.
3: Show by-

Miley's back, without the surname, but with an absolute banger. That is Bass Persuades at BFBS, the Forces Station. 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
0: It's game.

Mojo and Lady at BFBS, the Forces Station. This is Cam Kelly for those of you using me to kill time until the 2 p.m. UK time kickoffs in the Premier League, whether it be for Bournemouth, Liverpool, Leeds Palace or Man City Sunderland. You've only got 17 more mind-numbing, excruciating minutes of me. For those of you waiting for the 4:30 UK time kickoff of Man U Fulham, I can't even do the maths, but it's a lot longer than that. Just

Tom Grennan, and how does it feel at BFBS, the Forces Station? This is Cam Kelly with Lauryn Hill from the album The Miseducation of Lauryn Hill. This is Everything Is Everything. Stand by. Maroon 5 featuring Future and Cold plays next.

Never thought that you was like this. I took the tag off a major priceless. I just spent a half a meal on a chandelier. Now you try and cut me off like a light switch. Try and stay in Ali. Saying that you need some time to breathe.

0: Ukraine has launched what Moscow's mayor says was the largest drone attack yet on the Russian capital, hitting an oil refinery. Officials say 450 drones were directed at the city. Two deaths have been reported. Ukraine says attacks on such facilities directly undermined Russia's ability to continue its war. Dr. Samuel Romani is an associate fellow at the Royal United Services Institute. He says until recently, civilians in Moscow would have been largely shielded from the war.
1: So this is something that does make the cities now feel vulnerable and disrupts day-to-day life. There's GPS jamming, mobile internet's been cut off, and now there's just a general atmosphere of unsafety.
0: Ed Sheeran has said he made mistakes as he opened his first show since the rapper Macklemore was dropped from the singer's tour for pro-Palestinian comments made on stage. The pop star told the crowd he never wanted to be what he called an activist musician, but that he had been placed in the middle of an argument about freedom of speech. Entertainment journalist KJ Matthews said the statement could affect ticket sales.
2: It's interesting. It'll remain to be seen whether or not the remaining tickets for all of his concert dates coming up go down. I mean, what we saw before, I think hours before earlier today, every single ticket sales for his remaining concerts were in the negative. They were in the red, you know, up to 50% where people were either trying to resell their tickets or they weren't buying tickets. And now I want to see within 24 hours if we see whether those numbers go back in the right direction. We do know that Macklemore is supposed to play in October and his ticket sales are up 23%. So we've seen just the opposite.
0: The Liberal Democrats conference has begun in Brighton with a call for this January's planned 3 pence rise on fuel duty to be put on hold. The party leader, Sir Ed Davey, said it was a tax cut which would fund itself through extra money his party calculates will come from VAT and a levy on energy industry profits. He told the BBC's Laura Koonsberg where he was confident the numbers added up.
3: Some of these come in at the end of the year with the things like the energy profits levy.
4: But you can't be sure of that.
3: Well, we can because we can look at the history of them. And let's be clear. This is a temporary tax cut. When I give my conference speech on Tuesday, I'm going to talk about how we can permanently cut taxes in an affordable way. And that starts by growing the economy.
0: In sport, Daniel Farke is refusing to discuss how contract talks are going, but says it means the world to be the head coach of Leeds. The German's in the final 12 months of a four-year deal at Elland Road as his side sixth in the Premier League host Crystal Palace this afternoon. Farke says his players have put in some great performances.
5: That's no coincidence anymore. Not just a good period, it's quality what we're delivering, and everyone can be proud of this and take also lots of confidence, but you know, in this league, nothing is for granted.
0: Manchester City will move 3 points clear of second-placed Arsenal if they beat Sunderland. You can find more news and sport on our website, forcesnews.com. But for now, that's the latest. I'm Lisa Hartle.
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This is Cam Kelly at BFBS, the Forces Station with Chaperone and the Subway. On Thursday night of last week, the Armed Forces Community Awards at Soldiering On took place. Now, on Friday morning's breakfast show on BFBS UK, we played a piece about a particularly heartwarming award, and it's one of those pieces. And when you hear the people who received it, and part of the reason why they received it, it was just beautiful. It was such a lovely piece. I remember listening to it, and Natasha Renault was there on the night catching up with nominees and recipients alike, and that particular piece, we played it out on Friday morning, and I smiled the whole way through. It's beautiful. I'm going to play it again today at some point. When I'll find the time, don't you worry about that, but it will definitely be before 5 o'clock UK time when the BFBS chart kicks in.

It's just so good. Ugaldat's moving to the sun, a BFPS, the Forces Station. This is Cam Kelly. Coming up very soon, we're going to check in with our very own Jacob Dyer, who's been keeping an eye on what's been going viral and what's been trending online through the week.

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0: is Cam Kelly at BFBS, the Forces Station with Joe and End of Beginning. At the top of the hour, we played Jamiroquai and Love Philosophy. We're going to finish this half hour of the show with Love Fool from the Cardigans, which is on the way after we find out what's been going viral through the week.
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2: Webmash. Hiya, how's it going? My name is Jacob Dyer and welcome to Webmash. This is where we take a little look at some of the weird, wacky and wonderful stories that have been doing the rounds online this week. First up, have you ever woken up in the night and there's been like a hair in your mouth or something like that? Well, imagine this, waking up in the middle of the night to a live bat in your mouth. Yep, that really happened to a lady in Virginia, but thankfully she and the bat were both okay. But it's still not ideal, is it? Let's be honest. In keeping with the animal theme on Webmash this week, a man is going viral for cooking a chicken by hand. Yeah, apparently, if you slap a chicken 23,034 times, the chicken will actually cook itself. Yeah, I'm not sure I believe that, nor do I want to try it. I don't want salmonella. Finally, on Webmash this week, what is the coolest pub you have ever been to? Well, I bet it's not going to top this. A pub in the UK is going viral for essentially having a mini zoo in its pub garden. Yeah, there's things like meerkats and monkeys calling said pub home. I really want to go there. On that note, that is your lot on Webmash for this week. To stay up to date with all of our Forces news and content, be sure to check out our socials. I'll see you next time.

0: At least two people have been killed and six injured in a massive overnight Ukrainian drone attack on the Moscow region. The Moscow mayor said 450 drones heading for the capital had been shot down. Dr. Samuel Romani is an associate fellow with the Royal United Services Institute.
1: Well, basically it shows that Ukraine wants to inflict pain on the Russian people and indicate that the war is not just Putin's war, but it's Russia's war. We've seen that in a variety of ways, from targeting military installations to causing energy shortages that led to about 17% of the refined oil, particularly in the east, being taken out of commission. The attacks around the St. Petersburg Economic Forum, which is a flagship event for Russian status. And now we've seen with the attacks in Moscow that are disrupting a political cycle.
0: A new national education program has been launched by the Duke of Sussex, giving schools across the UK free access to resources inspired by the Invictus Games and the stories of wounded veterans who've taken part in them. John Adley reports.
2: The launch was marked by a visit from Prince Harry, patron of the Invictus Games Foundation, to an academy in Birmingham, where he met pupils, teachers and former Invictus Games competitors and saw firsthand how the programme can be brought to life in schools. Inspire has been designed by teachers to connect pupils with the experiences and values at the heart of the Invictus Games. It's part of Birmingham 2027's ambition to create meaningful impact across the UK, using the build-up to the Games to bring communities closer to the stories of recovery and resilience that sit at the heart of the Invictus movement. The head of next year's Games, Helen Helliwell, says the Invictus Games are about much more than sport. Inspire takes the stories, experiences and values of our competitors beyond the Games and into classrooms, giving young people the chance to learn about service, recovery, resilience and possibility. She says the aim is for the impact of Birmingham 2027 to be felt long before the Games begin, whether that's through programmes like Inspire, communities getting involved across the country, or people signing up now for the chance to experience the Games for themselves.
0: NATO has described security as one of its top priorities after the US and Denmark announced a deal that resolved a long-running dispute about Greenland. President Trump said the agreement would give the US permanent control of security in the self-governing Danish territory. Carla Sands is a former US ambassador to Denmark.
3: The majority of the mines there had a minority interest by the Chinese. So there was a lot of investment by the Chinese, and the Chinese have really been working the Greenlanders diplomatically and then also economically in order to gain a foothold. They are working with Russia to thwart the West.
0: That's the latest. I'm Lisa Hartle.

So good, isn't it? From Ray, featuring her sisters Absolutely and Amma. And I was looking it up. Ray's the oldest, followed by Amma, followed by Absolutely, and then there's Caitlin. And I thought, well, why isn't Caitlin on the track? But in all fairness to her, she's only 14. And then I thought to myself, well, why have they just called her Ray and her Amma, and then they've gone with a name like Absolutely? Which sort of bestows some kind of greatness upon this one. And then I looked at it a little bit further, and her actual name's Abby Lynn Keane. She bestowed Absolutely upon herself as her performing name. Check it out. But the weird thing is, like, Ray is listed as being 28 years old. Absolutely is listed as being 22 years old. Amma, she don't want no one knowing her age. She's just out there as early 20s. That'll do you if you need to know. She's in her early 20s. To know any more would be intrusive, nosy, and frankly, quite rude.

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0: Sienna Spyro, Great Expectation at BFBS, the Forces Station. This is Cam Kelly. And the soundtrack to whatever day or night part of Sunday is that you are currently going through based on where you are situated around the Forces world continues with Jason Derulo from 2020 and Take You Dancing. First off, though, let's catch up with Natasha Renner to find out what this week's BFBS Film of the Week actually is.
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3: Hi, I'm Natasha Renault, and our film of the week at BFBS Cinemas is Shaun the Sheep, the Beast of Mossy Bottom, Certificate U. On Halloween Eve at Mossy Bottom Farm, excitement turns to dismay when the clumsy farmer ruins the pumpkin patch. Shaun tries fixing it with science experiments.
4: 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Because for Shaun and the flock, things are about to get hairy.
3: Shaun becomes a mad scientist to fix the problem, but circumstances worsen. The farmer goes missing and a wild beast is found roaming the woods of Mossingham.
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Rita Ora and I Will Never Let You Down at BFBS The Forces Station. Before that, it was Jason Derulo and Take You Dancing. Right then, have you heard the latest offering from Jungle? It's called Someday Somewhere and it is absolutely outstanding. What I'm going to do is I'm going to play it for you after we go back to 1994 with Beck and Loser.

0: At least two people have been killed and six injured in a massive overnight Ukrainian drone attack on the Moscow region. The Moscow mayor said 450 drones heading for the capital had been shot down in what he called an unprecedented attack. The city's main oil refinery was damaged and several homes were set ablaze. Dr. Samuel Romani is an associate fellow at the Royal United Services Institute.
1: Well, basically it shows that Ukraine wants to inflict pain on the Russian people and indicate that the war is not just Putin's war, but it's Russia's war. We've seen that in a variety of ways, from targeting military installations to causing energy shortages that led to about 17% of the refined oil, particularly in the east, being taken out of commission. The attacks around the St. Petersburg Economic Forum, which is a flagship event for Russia's status. And now we've seen with the attacks in Moscow that are disrupting a political cycle.
0: The U.S. president says he's turning his proposed triumphal arch in Washington into a military complex that could house drones and sniper ammunition. Donald Trump says the military asked for the change because of national security concerns. The monument was originally proposed to mark America's 250th anniversary. After a week that threatened to end Ed Sheeran's world tour, the singer returned to the stage in Philadelphia to apologize.
2: This week, the criticism was about something much more important, and I've had to make difficult decisions, and I am making mistakes, and I'm so, so sorry.
0: All of his support acts have withdrawn after rapper Macklemore was dropped over pro-Palestine comments at a previous gig. Ed Sheeran described the situation in Gaza as catastrophic and unjustifiable, but told the crowd his shows would continue to honour his commitment to fans. Israeli forces say they've captured a Palestinian man suspected of killing a Jewish settler in the occupied West Bank. The victim was shot near a spring ahead of Yom Kippur. Three people have been taken to hospital after a stabbing near an LGBT bar in Liverpool. Police found three men injured in the city centre just after 6:30 this morning. Officers found a weapon and say they'll relentlessly pursue those responsible. In sport, Rangers are celebrating another victory over Celtic for the second Sunday running. The 1-0 Scottish Premiership win at Parkhead follows the 3-0 League Cup rue at Ibrox last weekend. Rangers go second, and goalscorer Ryan tells Sky Sports News he's overjoyed.
3: I can't describe it. I'm so happy. I'm happy for the team. We deserved this. We worked all week hard, and yeah, we came here to win, and we did.
0: And Luke Littler has threatened to boycott tournaments in the Netherlands after being booed and whistled at during his narrow victory over Nathan Aspinall at the World Series of Darts. He won 10-9 to reach the quarterfinals in Amsterdam. But the match was overshadowed by the crowd's behaviour towards the 19-year-old. You can find more news and sport on our website forcesnews.com. But for now, that's the latest. I'm Lisa Hartle.

I think that could be a contender quite happily for the song of 2026. Mind you, in the last hour I was playing Yugel and Moving to the Sun, and I was thinking the same about that. And then I realised the two things they've got in common. They both have the word sun in there. I do not have a particular love of the tabloid, but living in the sun is something I'm a big fan of. So maybe I'm letting that sway my judgement as to what could potentially be the song of 2026. Let's face it, it's been a great year, actually, musically. There are so many. I wouldn't want to be a judge on that panel. This is Cam Kelly. It is BFBS, the Forces Station. We find ourselves at the end of another particularly busy week as far as ForcesNews.com is concerned. There was the first look at the US Army's new M8 rifle. Now, I'm no advertising executive. However, that's not to say that I haven't watched the occasional episode of Mad Men. Nonetheless, with a name like the M8, if they're looking for a tagline to market said rifle, surely it should be, it's not just your gun, it's your mate, M8. It looks awesome written down, so shut up. As well as that online at forcesnews.com. It obviously appeared through the week, still there, if you would like to look at it. The First Try Services team has completed an excruciating expedition across Greenland. Of course, there's more. And as always, every day, all the stories are condensed into the download. Just check out forcesnews.com. Paolo Nutini from 2007 plays after the Arctic Monkeys at BFBS. 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
1: Wonder what Nutini's up to nowadays. I say that. What a thing to speculate off the back of a song. When I've had the entire song and a screen in front of me, I could have just Googled it to find out. But then I argue that I really don't care enough. Paolo Nutini and New Shoes at BFBS, the Forces Station. This is Cam Kelly with, from memory, I think this is Cat's Eyes' debut single, the brilliant Gabriella.

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Martin Jensen and the Solo Dancer, BFBS, the Forces Station. This is Cam Kelly. I mentioned that the Armed Forces Community Awards at Soldiering On took place on Thursday night, just gone, and one of the awards that really warmed my heart. There's a piece about it, and I promised you earlier on in the show I would play it again for you, so I will.

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0: Sigrid and Mira at the FBS, the Forces Station. I was waxing lyrical about this earlier on in the show, but last Thursday night here in the UK, the Armed Forces Community Awards at Soldiering On took place. Natasha Arena was there and she caught up with the recipients of the Animal Partnership Award.
1: I'm in the green room and joining us is the winner of the Animal Partnership Award, Hounds for Heroes. And with us now is Sean Turner, dog trainer, manager. Just first of all, congratulations on the win. What does it mean to the charity to have received this award?
2: Oh, thanks very much. It's huge for us. We're a relatively small charity, you know, compared to a lot of others. But our reach is extending all over the country. We're helping partners, you know, from the bottom of the country to the top. And winning an award like this from such a prestigious organisation is huge. It just means that we can reach out and help more people.
1: For someone who hasn't come across the charity before, can you tell us about the work that you do?
2: Yeah, so the charity's been in existence for a number of years. It was set up by a Royal Navy.

0: It sounds almost a bit daft to those who don't know, but simple things like being able to pick up the keys if I drop them, being able to fetch the post when it comes flying through the letterbox. If you're in a chair and you're trying to lean over, you know, last thing I want to do is end up on the floor. And aside from all of that, it's the companionship. He's a cheeky boy, but he's so well trained and he's so good and he's been marvellous tonight, and it's a complete credit to the charity.
1: He is adorable, I have to admit. If you feel able to, are you able just to talk a bit more about how he's able to help you because of your injuries?
0: Yeah, of course. So I've got a spinal cord injury that I sustained on board ship, and because of that, it's left me as a quadriplegic, so three of my limbs don't work, pretty much. It's not like a traditional broken neck, but my balance and things are affected as well. So beside being in a wheelchair, things like if I drop something and I lean over to grab it, I don't have that natural tipping point of, oh, I'm going to come out the chair now. So quite often if I drop something on the floor, it was, before Comet, just going to stay there until someone else could help me get it. Whereas luckily now that I've got Comet, you know, aside from being a good boy and great companionship, one of the tasks that I can get him to do if needed is, you know, pick up the keys, pick up the post, for example, get the shoes, just things like that. And it really does make life so much easier. It really does.
1: It sounds like a fantastic partnership. And Sean, before I let you go, can you just tell us how Chloe, Phoebe and Copper are doing, because these are the dogs that the BFBS Big Salute helped fund.
2: They're doing amazingly. I visited a couple of them recently. They're doing everything that they should do to improve their partners' lives. They're all very, very settled. All three dogs are just a tremendous asset to the charity and to their new partners. They're doing a phenomenal job.
1: That's what I wanted to hear. Yeah. That's great news. Tell us then, what's next for Hounds for Heroes?
2: Well, we've just taken on 5 new pups, so we've got a whole litter of pups in training at the moment. We've got some other dogs going through their advanced training. Luckily, our applications list is growing, and we want to do more to increase our reach. So really, we're out there, we're trying to get the dogs placed, and we're thinking about the future and bringing more dogs on board over the next sort of couple of years, really.
1: Well, congratulations to you both. It's been fantastic meeting you, and enjoy the rest of your evening.
2: Thank you very much. BFBS.

George Ezra and Anyone For You at BFBS The Forces Station, without labouring the point too much. How lush was it to hear from the recipient of the Animal Partnership Award at the Armed Forces Community Awards at Soldiering On before Somba and My Body Isn't Ready. So lovely. Second time I've heard that piece, I smiled all the way through again. Right, Ed Sheeran plays after Basement Jacks.

0: Russian officials say Ukrainian forces have launched more than 1,000 drones, including targets in Moscow. The Russian capital's mayor claims the attack was planned with the aim of disrupting elections happening today. Russia's also blaming Ukraine and the UK for cyber attacks, but insists all votes will be counted. Defence Secretary Wes Streetings reiterated Britain's position.
1: This is Putin's war. It's a war of his choosing. It was unprovoked, and it is vital that the Ukrainians prevail, because history teaches us that when tyrants go unchallenged, they come back for more.
0: Yemen's Houthis claim to have attacked sensitive sites in the Saudi Arabian capital Riyadh. Saudi officials had issued warnings of danger around the city, with smoke seen near the main airport. It's unclear what was targeted in Riyadh, but the group says it also aimed for oil facilities in Yanbu.
2: In response to the Saudi enemy's criminal attempts to target the capital Sana'a using ISIS-style tactics, including indiscriminate bombings targeting civilians, the Yemeni armed forces carried out two successful military operations using a large number of ballistic and cruise missiles and drones. The first targeted sensitive sites in the Saudi capital, Riyadh, and the second targeted Aramco facilities in Yanbu.
0: Ed Sheeran has said he made mistakes as he opened his first show since the rapper Macklemore was dropped from the singer's tour for pro-Palestinian comments made on stage. The pop star told the crowd he never wanted to be what he called an activist musician, but that he'd been placed in the middle of an argument about freedom of speech. Three people have been taken to hospital after a stabbing near an LGBT bar in Liverpool. Police found three men injured in the city centre just after 6:30 this morning. Officers found a weapon and say they'll relentlessly pursue those responsible. In sport, Rangers have cut the gap on Scottish Premiership leaders Celtic to 2 points with a 1-0 win at their old firm rivals. It's the second derby victory in 8 days for Derek Inmackin's men, who came out on top in last Sunday's League Cup quarter-final. The Rangers boss said his players put in the required performance again.
3: It's not easy coming here, the circumstances you're under and what you face. We knew we would have to overcome a Celtic team who are a bit wounded at the minute, and coming here and winning has nae been par for the course for them for a long time, but I thought we played with a lot of confidence.
0: Celtic have now lost their last three matches in all competitions. In Sri Lanka, which is battling drought conditions, the Air Force has deployed Buddhist monks in the hope of bringing rain. A military aircraft took off with three monks on board who chanted prayers and sprinkled holy water from the air. And Wayne Rooney is reportedly poised to sign up for I'm a Celebrity. The Sun on Sunday says the former Manchester United and England stars in advanced talks to join the show. His wife Colleen was the 2024 runner-up. That's the latest. I'm Lisa Hartle.

Let's get the party started. See you at the bar, you was hardly talking. That's when I knew that your heart was scarring. Friends to lovers need a part to star in. Like, wait, babe, let me

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1: That's Dave featuring Thames and Raindance at BFBS, the Forces Station. I always want to say Riverdance because you come off the back of Thames, despite the fact it's not spelt T-H-A-M-E-S, it's spelt T-E-M-S. You say Thames, yeah, and then you go on a Raindance, you want to say River. You want to say Riverdance, but that's Michael Flatley, and that's a completely different sound and a completely different dance altogether, I guess. So here's Cam Kelly. It is BFBS, the Forces Station, at the end of another busy week as far as the good folk at ForcesNews.com were concerned. Some of the stories that made the cut include, but are not limited to, passive drone detection for army bases gets underway amongst growing threats. The army is looking at bringing back war horses, but in a way that should keep everybody happy, and the Royal Yorkshire Regiment has marked its 20th anniversary with an invite-only parade at Imphal Barracks. All that plus loads more online at forcesnews.com, which is constantly being updated.

Sam Fender. And getting started at BFBS, the Forces Station. This is Cam Kelly with the latest offering from Olivia Rodrigo. Even by her own admission, it's a stupid song. New York City.

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Kid Laroi alongside the Kid Bieber, and that is Stay, our BFBS The Forces station. Love the fact that Sonny Federa and Becky Hill have teamed up for Say Something. Going to play it for you after this from Pro Green and Lily Allen.

Sammy Federa, Becky Hill, and Say Something at BFBS, the Forces Station in Technology Brilliant. Like now, you know, I've got a car that can hook up Bluetooth to my Spotify, so I'm all good to go. But until that point, when I was driving around in cars that only had CD players, I would not leave my place without this album on board.

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Rescuer. Latest suffering from Alex Warren, that's Rescuer at BFBS, the Forces Station. The soundtrack to whatever day or night part of Sunday is you are currently going through based on where you are situated around the Forces world continues with Pink, What About Us, after this.

I can be honest and say that's not one of the Pink songs that makes me cry if I listen to the lyrics too hard. Family Portrait and Please Don't Leave Me, well, that's different altogether. Depending on the day, depending on the situation, you may find me somewhat of a blubbering wreck. But I think that's more the mark of a good song rather than a decent human being. This is Cam Kelly at BFBS, the Forces Station. Supergrass from 1995 with All Right plays after this from another and 54 Ultra. Talk to you.

This is Cam Kellyer at BSD Forces Station with Supergrass and All Right. On the way very soon, we will bring you the BFBS chart. Ahead of that is Jean-Jacques Smoothie and two people after this from Jade. This is Forget You for now.

0: surrounding region came under sustained attack overnight by Ukrainian drones. The capital's mayor called the bombardment the largest such attack on the city yet. Moscow's oil refinery was also set ablaze, the BBC's Paul Adams reports.
1: President Zelensky called the attack on the Moscow oil refinery very significant and congratulated everyone involved in its planning and execution. Ukraine's foreign minister, Andriy Sybiha, said Russians only had Vladimir Putin to blame for the fact that the war had come home. Ukraine's message was simple, he said. Look out of the Kremlin window, see the flames over Moscow, and end the war. This appears to have been one of the largest and most complex Ukrainian attacks so far on Russia's energy facilities, involving a wide array of Ukrainian-made drones and missiles.
0: The Liberal Democrats want to see Andy Burnham step up active preparations for war. Its defence spokesperson thinks the UK urgently needs a network of volunteers it could call upon in the event of an attack. A more serious tone could have been triggered by Lib Dem MP Ros Savage's criticisms this week that Sir Ed Davies' party is struggling for relevance.
2: He has listen to feedback. The problems are serious and that politicians need to be serious. And Ed always has been serious, although sometimes it hasn't always quite looked that way. So I think now there's a better match.
0: The government says defence decisions will be made in the spending review. The US president says he's turning his proposed triumphal arch in Washington into a military complex that could house drones and sniper ammunition. Donald Trump says the military asked for the change because of national security concerns. The monument was originally proposed to mark America's 250th anniversary. One of the Prime Minister's top team says past criticism of Donald Trump doesn't necessarily mean the pair can't get on. They're expected to come face-to-face at the UN General Assembly in New York this week. Andy Burnham's previously said any politician who gave Mr. Trump the time of day should be ashamed. Women and Equalities Minister Bridget Phillipson said comments like that are part of the job.
3: Politics is also about being pragmatic, and it's also about being rooted in what's best for the country. And what is best for our country is having a relationship with the US, where we can engage in that defence intelligence sharing, where we can have a strong relationship.
0: Three people have been taken to hospital after a stabbing near an LGBT bar in Liverpool. Police found three men injured in the city centre just after 6:30 this morning. Officers found a weapon and say they'll relentlessly pursue those responsible. And in sport, Manchester City maintained their 100% start to the Premier League season by getting past Sunderland 5-3. Liverpool were 1-0 winners at Bournemouth in boss Andoni Iraola's first game back at his former club. And Leeds against Crystal Palace finished goalless. Manchester United go for just their second top-flight victory of the campaign when they visit Fulham this afternoon. That's the latest. I'm Lisa Hartle.
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6: Hello and welcome to this week's BFBS chart. It's Sunday the 20th of September. I'm Elliot Darby with you right across the Forces world. Counting down the top 30 tracks you have been listening to this week and that we've been playing here on BFBS, the Forces station. Last week we had a brand new number one. Overtaking Dolly Parton's 9 to 5 was Ella Langley's Choosing Texas. She's become a real rising star in the world of country this week. So we'll see whether she remains at the top this week or whether we'll have a brand new number one. Also coming up in this first hour, we'll check in on the albums chart. And also coming up a bit later on, we'll check in on the movie top five as well. Let's kick off though at the top with a brilliant track from the Irish band Fontaines DC, down five places this week. It's Marianne.
5: This

0: Fontaines DC, who I say are Irish. They were formed in Ireland, all right? They met at music college in Dublin, and they named themselves after Johnny Fontaine, the fictional singer from The Godfather. I love that. Marianne down five places this week, kicking us off here on the BFBS charts. On to something more dancey now from Calvin Harris and Clementine Douglas. This is Blessings.
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0: It's Ella Langley there with Be Her, and her speciality is very much brutally straightforward country music, isn't it? And Be Her taps into that horrible habit of comparing yourself with somebody else, and she's the artist to keep an eye on today because it's her other track, Choosing Texas, which was last week's number one. Before that, at 28, you heard Prosper and Clooney with Free Your Mind, and down four, this is Natasha Bedingfield with a track released more than 20 years ago. It's somehow still in the charts. It is Unwritten.
1: Number 26.

0: wanted. Audrey Hobart with Sue Me here on the BFBS chart. It's Sunday, the 20th of September. Elliot Darby with you.
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0: Albums. Let's get into this week's albums chart then. And it's a big milestone for Ezra Collective. This is their first UK number one album. Their previous best was number 7 with an album called Dance, No One's Watching. So they've absolutely smashed that this time around. And it's an album which is inspired by London. It's called Here Because of Hope. And this track from it is called Well Organized.

0: Ezra Collective there, they've always been brilliant at making jazz feel like something you experience on a dance floor rather than something you're supposed to sit quietly and appreciate. That is a track called Well Organized. It comes from their album, which is this week's number one. It's called Here Because of Hope. Back into the singles chart now then, and this old school one from Katy Perry, it's the one that got away.
1: Number 23.

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2: New York

That is Shakira and Burna Boy there with Die Die here on the BFBS chart. It's Sunday, the 20th of September. Right, we, of course, closer to finding out which track has made it to number one this week. As a reminder, last week it was Ella Langley's Choosing Texas, and that overtook Dolly Parton's 9 to 5. We're going to see whether Ella Langley, now her track Choosing Texas has very much been a slow burner. It finally got to number one last week. The big question is, can it stay? There's been a lot of change at the top in recent weeks, considering Sam Fender and Olivia Dean just a few weeks ago were really, really dominating in that top position. Right, at number 19 this week, you have Harry Styles and Sign of the Times. Not got time to play that one because it's a very, very long song. And right now, an artist who has been doing a bit of touring. He played at Reading and Leeds. He's actually called Shane Booze, which is an interesting name, isn't it? And yeah, he's become one of pop's biggest young breakouts by turning sort of very messy emotions into very catchy songs. This way, this track is down 3 places. It's one called My Body Isn't Ready. Still to come, music from Alex Warren and Cat Simon.

0: 17.
1: They say the holy water's watered down, and this town's lost its faith. Our colors will fade eventually, so if our time is running out, day after day, we'll make the mundane a masterpiece. Oh my, my, oh my, my love, I take one look at you, you're taking me out.

0: Russian officials say Ukrainian forces have launched more than 1,000 drones, including at targets in Moscow. The Russian capital's mayor says the attack was planned with the aim of disrupting elections happening today. Russia's also blaming Ukraine and the UK for cyber attacks, but insists all votes will be counted. The Defence Secretary, Wes Streeting, reiterated Britain's position.
1: This is Putin's war. It's a war of his choosing. It was unprovoked. And it is vital that the Ukrainians prevail, because history teaches us that when tyrants go unchallenged, they come back for more.
0: Princess Diana's brother claims the press had a cancerous influence on Harry and Meghan's lives. Earl Spencer says the media treatment of the Duke and Duchess of Sussex echoes what his sister Diana went through. He's also made allegations against the King in his new book. Buckingham Palace responded this week, saying grief can cloud reason. Jenny Bond is a former royal correspondent.
2: People seem to be centering on this thing about Harry and Meghan and whether or not their treatment echoes that of Diana. And yes, the Earl Spencer did say that in the BBC interview, but only because he was asked. This is about the media, it's not about the King.
0: Companies supplying Jaguar Land Rover have called for help from the government to move into new sectors. Their open letter has been sent to the Prime Minister and Chancellor. Earlier this month, JLR announced plans to cut 4,000 jobs. David Roberts, who's chair of F-Tech, one of the firms which supplies Jaguar Land Rover, says the car industry should shift towards aerospace.
3: Large volume car manufacturing in the UK is going to be subject to a decline over the coming 10 years. And so we want to take action today rather than wait for that to happen. The letter asks, can we look at a very big opportunity to redeploy all those skills, factories, assets, capabilities into an aerospace sector that's absolutely booming?
0: The Defence Secretary, Wes Streeting, has joined members of the military and veterans at a memorial to mark the Battle of Britain and to remember all those who fought for our freedom. A service of thanksgiving and rededication has been held at Westminster Abbey to mark the 86th anniversary of the battle. Flag bearers marched out and two RAF Typhoon fighters jets flew past the Abbey after the memorial. Wes Streeting said on X, "We must never forget the sacrifice of the 856 Royal Air Force personnel who died during the Battle of Britain." The funeral of Second World War veteran Norman Irwin, who died at the age of 107, has heard how he lived a remarkable life and was a hero in the world. Norman Irwin, who was Northern Ireland's oldest man, served in North Africa during the war. He was recognised in the King's Birthday Honours last year with a British Empire Medal. Football, and Manchester City made it 5 wins from 5 Premier League games with a 5-3 victory at home to Sunderland. Liverpool got past Bournemouth 1-0. And Fulham are currently 1-0 up in the second half of the late game against Manchester United. And that's the latest. I'm John Adderley.
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6: 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It is Sunday, the 20th of September. I'm Elliot Darby with you right across the forces world, and we're counting down the top 30 tracks you've been listening to this week and those that we've been playing as well here on BFBS, the forces station. And of course, we're closer to finding out which track has made it to number one this week. Last week, that was Ella Langley with Choosing Texas, and she overtook Dolly Parton's 9 to 5 the week before that. Will we have a brand new number one though this week, or will Ella Langley manage to stay at the top? Also coming up in this hour, we'll get into the movie top 5, and I might have time for a new release or two. Let's start though with Adela and Ain't in LA.
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Malcolm Todd and Earrings down one place this week on the BFBS charts. Welcome along. It's Elliot Darby with you, Sunday the 20th of September. Before that, Adela with Ain't in LA. An artist from Slovakia, really, really doing well at the moment. I believe she was on a TV show, like a bit like X Factor. It's the same TV show that founded Cat's Eye as well. So there you go, quite successful TV show. The Dream Academy, I think it's called. Right, moving on. This is Ash now with Stop the Wedding. Number

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2: In at 20 this week, it's Shakira with Burna Boy and Die Die. Then Harry Styles, Sign of the Times, comes in at 19. While at 18 this week, it's Sombers, My Body Isn't Ready. Alex Warren and Ordinary is in at 17. While at 16, Cat's Eye and Animal. Then 15, you've got Adela, Ain't in LA. At 14 this week, it's Malcolm Todd's Earrings. 13 is Ash, Stop the Wedding. 12, Alyssa Grace with Bloodstream. And this week at number 11, it is Dolly Parton with 9 to 5. That one has dropped 5 places this week. Right, let's get into the top 10. A non-mover to start us off in the form of Tame Impala and Loser.
1: 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Number 10.

Sienna Spyro there and Die on This Hill, a non-mover this week at number 9, and also staying put at 10 was Tame Impala and Loser. Coming up very shortly, we'll check in on the movie top 5. Right now though, this is Olivia Dean and Man I Need. Number

0: Training Season, which is back in the charts, all thanks to TikTok and it finding a new audience. I think it's part of a trend on TikTok at the moment. That's from Dua Lipa. And it's in at number 6, up 2 places. Right, let's check in on this.
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2: Movies.
0: Yes, the movie top 5. We'll start off at number 5 after 6 weeks at number 1. Spidey finally gives up the top spots. That's not a bad run, is it, for Tom Holland's latest outing? In the Suit, Spider-Man, A Brand New Day is at 5 this week. 4, it's The Odyssey. Then at 3, it's a tense historical drama centered around the extraordinary pressure surrounding the decisions that shaped the D-Day landings. The film is called Pressure, so that's at 3. Oasis, Don't Look Back in Anger, that's Oasis's reunion, reaching the big screen there at 2. And for the first time in 6 weeks, we have a brand new number 1 film in the form of Practical Magic 2. So excited to see this. Sandra Bullock and Nicole Kidman return to the world of Practical Magic. They're joined by Jerry King with the Owens family, once again dealing with witchcraft, centuries old curse, and some fairly complicated family secrets. Yeah, it's been a long wait as well. The original came out back in 1998. For full listings, wherever you might be around the forces world, head to cinemas.bfbs.com.

Brand new this from Armin van Buuren, Pete Tong and Poppy Bascom, Tocker's Miracle, a rework on a classic released back in 2000. Back into the singles chart now, and last week's number one slips to 3. Classic country storytelling here about having to choose between a relationship and the place that feels like home. It's Ella Langley's Choosing Texas.

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2: In at 10 this week, it's Tame Impala with Loser. Then at 9, Sienna Spyro has Die on This Hill. 8 this week, it's Olivia Dean and Man I Need. While at 7, it's Olivia Rodrigo and The Cure. 6 this week is Dua Lipa's Training Season. While at 5, it's Sam Fender and Olivia Dean teaming up for Rain Me In. 4 this week is Stella Lefty in Boston. Ella Langley, Choosing Texas, is at 3. Huge L moving to the Sun at 2. And it's time now to find out which track this week has made it to number 1. Of course, we have a brand new number 1 because Ella Langley has slipped those 2 places. Who's it going to be?
0: This
1: is the BFBS chart.
2: After spending weeks with 2 songs hovering around the top 10, Sienna Spyro finally gets all the way to the top with this one. It's called Great Expectation. She's still only in her 20s, and her huge soulful voice has already earned comparisons with some seriously heavyweight singers. So yeah, up 2 places this week, your brand new BFBS number 1, and I'll see you at the same time next week.
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0: Number 1.

0: President Zelensky has praised a Ukrainian drone attack on one of Russia's biggest oil refineries. The strike was part of a major overnight bombardment of Moscow and the surrounding region, described by the capital's mayor as unprecedented in scale. The attack coincided with the final day of voting in Russia's parliamentary elections, which are tightly controlled by the Kremlin. BBC reporter Sergei Goryashko says many people believe there's little point in voting.
1: Only anti-war party Yabloko has been barred from participating in those elections, and now none of the parties participating, there are 10 of them, criticize the ongoing invasion. So for many people, this could lead to some state of depression and to their unwillingness to go to the polling stations, because the result, the outcome of these elections is already known beforehand.
0: The German Chancellor Friedrich Merz says he takes responsibility for what he's calling a disastrous showing for his party in the latest state elections. Exit polls suggest his Christian Democrats have barely scraped enough votes to enter parliament in the northeastern state of Mecklenburg-Western Pomerania. In the Berlin elections, the CDU secured the second highest share of the votes. The Liberal Democrats say the government should cut fuel duty by 10 pence a litre until December as a way of helping families with the cost of living. Their leader, Sir Ed Davey, plans to announce more tax cuts at the party's conference in Brighton. Luke Trill, head of polling organisation More in Common, says the dilemma facing the Lib Dems is how to convert their local power base into something stronger nationally.
2: There is that danger that the Liberal Democrats do fall between two stools. And as I say, you know, their strategy at the moment is based on consolidation, being really good local champions. But if the national mood music changes, you know, for instance, if it looks like there's a hung parliament and they look like they might go in with Labour, you're going to get a lot of Tories saying, well, you know, it's vote Lib Dem, get Labour.
0: Earl Spencer has described his forthcoming book about Princess Diana as his final word and told the BBC he would now step off into the sunset. An emotional Charles Spencer said he misses Diana every day and you never get over sibling loss.
3: One of the reasons I call this Swan Song, actually, is because it's my sign-off. I have been Diana's brother. This is my final take on the situation. And I have a wonderful, happy life, gorgeous children, fabulous wife, and that's my future. This is my swan song too. I'm not here to bang on about Diana. This is my final word, celebration of her.
0: Football: Manchester City made it 5 wins from 5 Premier League games with a 5-3 victory over Sunderland. Manchester United needed a late equaliser to finish 1-1 at Fulham in the late game. Liverpool were 1-0 winners at Bournemouth. Leeds against Crystal Palace ended goalless. And Scottish Premiership champion Celtic lost a second consecutive Old Firm derby, going down 1-0 to Rangers. That's the latest. I'm John Adderley.

0: Jack it up out there.
1: It's Steve Hurley and Jackie Body on BFBS's Dance for the Decade. What a good way to start the show with Erasure and Sometimes as well. For the next 3 hours, I'm going to take you through the best dance music of the 80s, 90s and noughties. We start in the 80s. I've got Adamski and Killer, Eighth Wonder on the way too. And this, a great 80s throwback, a real sound of that time. This is Yaz and Fine Time on BFBS.

0: Besides, all our sons and daughters already know.
1: What a great 80s throwback from Adamski and Seal and Killer on Dance of the Decade today. That's sounding so nice for your Sunday. Have you seen the music video to that recently? Seal looks so young. He was young, but he looks so, so young. Mantronics and Got to Have Your Love coming up on Dance of the Decade soon. And if you do love BFBS, then do let us know, please. 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

It's two in a row. This is Wiggle It here on BFBS. I'm Jason. I've got a throwback which you wouldn't have heard in a long time, and you're going to love it. Rednecks on the way very soon with Cotton Eye Joe. You will like it, I promise you. West End and Sybil and Love I Lost coming up very soon as well. And this track spent 12 weeks in the UK across 1991 and 1992. This lady actually co-wrote Keep On Walking with CC Peniston. It was such a big song, early 90s banger. This is Kim Sims and Too Blind to See on Dance of the Decades.

0: It's so camp, but it's so brilliant. West End and Sybil and Love I Lost here on BFBS. This is Dance for the Decades, taking you through the best dance music from the 80s, 90s and noughties. Promise me something. Never be too cool to dance to this track. It came out early 90s. People went wild for it. It's a very cheesy track, but still so brilliant. Enjoy this a lot today. This is Rednecks. This is Cotton Eye Joe on BFBS.
1: But I'd been for Cotton Eye Joe. I'd been married long.

0: I knew you'd enjoy that one today. It's Rednecks and Cutline Joe here on BFBS. A bit of a throwback, a bit of a weird one, but always sounds good, right? I got Byron Stingley on the way. Strike coming up too, and Crystal Waters are next.
1: Dance through the decades.
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What a great 90s throwback from Strike in a short do on Dance of the Decades. I'm Jason. 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They've got the Blue Boy on the way very soon. 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Right, Alison Limerick now. This is Where Love Lives on BFBS.

here on BFBS's Dance Through the Decades, where I bring you the best dance music from the 80s, 90s and noughties all the way up to today. I'll continue with some early noughties bangers very soon. I've got Fragma on the way, Alice DJ coming up. Also, Tempera, and if you buy this record, it's on the way in just a bit, alright? This one, take you up to the news. Byron Stingerly. It's very camp, but very, very brilliant. Good 90s throwback from Byron Stingerly, this. This You Make Me Feel here on BFBS.

0: Ukraine has targeted Moscow with hundreds of drones in what Russian officials have described as the biggest such attack on the city yet. In response, the Kremlin's threatened to intensify its strikes on Kyiv. Here's BBC correspondent Steve Rosenberg.
1: According to Russian officials, Ukraine launched hundreds of drones towards Moscow. Outside the capital, residential areas were hit and three people killed. Drones targeted the Moscow oil refinery too. There was a frantic effort to shoot them down, but the refinery, one of the largest in Russia, was hit. The mayor of Moscow accused Kyiv of trying to disrupt Russia's parliamentary election. Today was the third and final day of voting.
0: The German Chancellor Friedrich Merz says he takes full responsibility for what he's described as his party's disastrous performance in key regional elections, but he insists he'll stay on. Exit polls suggest his Christian Democrats barely scraped enough votes to enter parliament in the northeastern state of Mecklenburg-Western Pomerania. The CDU performed better in Berlin, but the right-wing AfD party made significant gains. Friedrich Merz spoke after the exit polls were released.
2: Today we've seen two elections with very different results. We can't sugarcoat the results in Mecklenburg-West Pomerania. It's a disaster. The CDU fought, but ultimately got squeezed between the SPD and the AfD.
0: The leaders of France and Canada say they've agreed to forge deeper ties in the face of growing global threats. President Macron said they both believe their countries are great independent states and want to stay that way. Mark Carney said the time had come for Canada to tighten links with France and the European Union. Andy Burnham has hailed a deal between Denmark and the US to strengthen security in the Arctic after the two countries resolved a months-long feud over Greenland. Downing Street says the Prime Minister and his Danish counterpart, Mette Frederiksen, welcomed the US's commitment to the region in a call this morning. NATO says the agreement will help stabilise the region as Donald Trump declared Denmark will grant the US permanent control over security and all other needs in the semi-autonomous Danish territory. Andy Burnham's comments come as he prepares to meet Donald Trump for the first time at the UN General Assembly in New York this week. Sri Lanka's Air Force has deployed Buddhist monks to try to bring rain to areas hit by severe drought. A military aircraft took off last night with three monks on board who chanted prayers and sprinkled holy water from the air. And Manchester United rescued a 1-1 draw at Fulham in the Premier League. Mateus Kuna scoring in the 89th minute. United boss Michael Carrick is impressed with how they responded to going behind to an own goal.
3: The boys could have thought it's one of those days and it's gone against us, but I really like the reaction. The way we finished the game and come back into the game would be easy for that game to go in another direction, so we nearly won it at the end.
0: And that's the latest. I'm John Adderley.
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0: It's Alice DJ and Better Off Alone here on BFDS. I'm Jason. Thank you so much for listening today. This is Dance of the Decades. That's where I bring you the best dance music through the decades, from the 80s, 90s and noughties all the way up to today. We are in the noughties with Milky and Just the Way You Are. That's a great track. Haven't heard that in such a long time. It's going to sound nice today. A tune from Phragma. Now, Phragma brought out a big song, Tux Miracle, right? It was a huge track. I'm not going to play that, though. I'm going to play another song from them, which I actually think is a better song. It's so, so good. First, though, this, originally brought out in 1976. It was a big song for Barry White. Black Legends did a remix in the year 2000. This is You See the Trouble with Me here on BFBS.
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0: It's Milky, and just the way you are here on BFES, sounding nice today on your Sunday. Thank you so much for listening. This is Dance of the Decades. I've got a track from a pair of brothers who, they got together, they were DJs and producers before, and they said, let's make a song, end up being their biggest ever hit, Shakedown, and that night, I'm going to play that very soon. Now, the BFBS Pro League Grand Final is happening on 27th September. We're going to be crowning the 2026 BFBS Pro League champion. 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

It's Michael Gray in the weekend here on BFPS's Dance Through the Decades, bringing you the best dance music from the 80s, 90s and noughties. For your Sunday, we are mid-noughties at the moment. Sharam and Party All Night coming up very soon. And this group wasn't, they weren't members of the Freemasons or anything. They actually got their name from their favourite pub in London, the Freemasons Arms. This is a great song by them too. This is Love of My Mind.

0: Ed Sheeran and Party All The Time here on BFES. I'm Jason Sawson. You've got the Love, a 2006 remix featuring Candy Staten and David Zowie. It's going to be on the way very soon. 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Right, got Gusto on the way. And Mason versus Princess Superstar 2. 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

Mason versus Princess Superstar. Nice to see this again. This is perfect here on BFBS. I'm Jason. It's Dance of the Decades. I've got Katy Perry and Snoop Dogg with California Girls coming up. Agnes and Release Me also on the way too. And this one, a great song produced by Paul Oakenfold. It's Gusto, and this is Disco's Revenge on BFBS.

It's Agnes and Release Me here on Dance for the Decades. This next song I'm going to play you, she only mentioned Snoop Dogg at the start. She was like, if I say his name, he might do the song. Hey, it worked, an absolute treat, didn't it? Katy Perry and Snoop Dogg. This is California Girls here on BFBS.

example and Change the Way You Kiss Me here on BFBS. One of the best songs he ever did. It really was, wasn't it? This is Dance of the Decade. I'm Jason. I've got some Jason Derulo on the way. Sigma coming up too. And the biggest song of 2012. This is Swedish House Mafia now.

0: The Kremlin has threatened to intensify strikes on Kyiv after a Ukrainian drone attack on a major Russian oil refinery. The strike was part of an overnight barrage on Moscow on the final day of Russia's parliamentary elections. Journalist Edward Lucas has written extensively about Russia and says the timing of the attack is significant.
1: This is both a practical problem for Putin because there are bad petrol and fuel shortages in Russia, and it's also symbolic. This was Putin's showcase, I wouldn't quite say election, because election implies choice and freedom, but it was a piece of political theatre he'd put on at enormous effort and expense to try and make himself look a bit more legitimate. And that party's been spoilt quite dramatically in the most important place in Russia, which is, of course, the capital, Moscow.
0: President Zelensky has announced he's to meet Donald Trump in New York. The Ukrainian leader says there's diplomatic momentum towards ending the war, and the meeting could be significant. The Spirit of Normandy Trust says it's deeply saddened to announce the passing of D-Day veteran Ken Hay. He was 101 and served with 4th Battalion, the Dorsetshire Regiment, landing on Juno Beach in June 1944. He was captured by German forces and became a prisoner of war. Ken Hay travelled with the Spirit of Normandy Trust on many pilgrimages to Normandy. The Trust says Ken was a much-loved and highly respected member of the Spirit of Normandy family, whose warmth, friendship and remarkable presence touched everyone who had the privilege of knowing him. The German Chancellor Friedrich Merz says he takes responsibility for what he's called a disastrous showing for his party in the latest state elections. Exit polls suggest his Christian Democrats have barely scraped enough votes to enter parliament in the northeastern state of Mecklenburg-Western Pomerania. In the Berlin elections, the CDU came second in terms of its share of the vote. The far-right AfD saw significant gains. Political author and commentator John Kampfner, who's in Berlin, says these results could mark a historic moment.
2: He may well just scrape in to the parliament in Mecklenburg-Vorpommern, a small state in East Germany. There is a threshold of 5% you have to get, which was originally designed to keep extremists out, and now it may well keep out the Conservative Party. And that has never happened before. This is its lowest result since the end of the Second World War.
0: Major companies supplying the carmaker Jaguar Land Rover are asking the government to help them move into sectors like aerospace and defence. Here's the BBC's Isolit Carr.
3: High energy costs, the transition to electric vehicles and competition from China are affecting not just UK carmakers, but also their supply chains, estimated to support more than 180,000 manufacturing jobs. This open letter said the industry built up around car making wasn't in decline, but was in the wrong market. Bosses argue that their firms already have the capability to pivot to things like aircraft and defence equipment, but need government help to make the transition.
0: And that's the latest. I'm John Adderley.
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The brilliant Armin van Buuren featuring a guy which doesn't sound like he should be in a dance song, Trevor Guthrie. Thing is, it's a brilliant song. I think now this part of Dance Through the Decades is my favourite part every time. It is just hit after hit. It's definitely my kind of era. But we started with the 80s, we've done 90s, we've done early noughties, we're in the second part of the noughties, we'll move right up to today. I've got Matoma and Becky Hill and False Alarms coming up very soon. Jason Derulo and Want to Want Me also online a bit as well. And this, an absolute gem of a track, Sigma and A Body to Love here on Dance Through the Decades.

0: 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This is False Alarm here on BFBS's Dance for the Decades, where I bring you the best dance music from the 80s all the way up to today. 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

It's Stevie Aoki and Louis Tomlinson. This is Just Hold On here on BFBS's Dance for the Decades. I've got Dua Lipa and DaBaby and Levitating. Good track, that. I haven't heard that in a while, actually. Also, PS1 and Fake Friends, which I think, as soon as I first heard it, I was hooked on it. If I hear it now, like it's coming up in the next 10 minutes, I'm going to love it as much as the first time. It's such a banger. Really great track for Dance for the Decades. Right, this song, when it was first played on Love Island in 2019, as soon as it was played, it was Shazammed 41,000 times in that one day. It was such a big hit for Joel Corey. This is Sorry.

0: Dua Lipa, Under Baby and Levitating here on BFBS. Jonas Sue on the way. 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

Great track from Jonas Sue and Black Magic here on BFBS. I'm Jason. Artemis on the way, Beyond Chicago and Million Dollar Bill. Going to be playing that very soon. And I've got some music now from an artist who's worked with Sonny Federa, Jax Jones. This one's with Jazzy. They're an Irish group. I never knew they were Irish, by the way. That's a real shock to me. But what a banger. This is Belters Only. This is Make Me Feel Good.

Majestic and Alex Mills and Beyond Chicago. And that's Million Dollar Bill here on BFBS. I'm Jason. David Guetta's on the way soon. Also a track from Silver Bumper 2. And this artist went from releasing music independently to getting a UK top 3 hit in a matter of months. This is Artemis, and I like the way

This is Artemis, and I like the way you kiss me. It's BFBS, I'm Jason. I'm going to get Silver Bumper and on tonight. It's on the way very soon. And you know when you hear collaborations, you think, oh yeah, that could work, or nah, not too bothered. When I first heard about this, I was so intrigued, and it did not disappoint. Tones and I, Teddy Swims, with a remix with David Guetta. This is Gone, Gone, Gone. We were

0: What a great way to end with Silver Bumper. And on tonight, it's Dance of the Decades, played you the best dance music from the 80s and 90s and noughties all the way up to today. Do join me next week for more amazing tracks. I've got some good songs lined up. Next Sunday from 7 p.m. UK time, I'll leave you with this. It's Prosper and Clooney with Tristan Henry. This is Good Girl. See you later. Bye.
1: I miss you.

0: President Zelensky has praised a Ukrainian drone attack on one of Russia's biggest oil refineries. The strike was part of a major overnight bombardment of Moscow and the surrounding region, described by the capital's mayor as unprecedented in scale. The attack coincided with the final day of voting in Russia's parliamentary elections, which are tightly controlled by the Kremlin. BBC reporter Sergei Goryashko says many people believe there's little point in voting.
1: Only anti-war party Yabloko has been barred from participating in those elections, and now none of the parties participating, there are 10 of them, criticize the ongoing invasion. So for many people, this could lead to some state of depression and to their unwillingness to go to the polling stations, because the result, the outcome of these elections is already known beforehand.
0: President Zelensky has announced he's to meet Donald Trump in New York. The Ukrainian leader says there's diplomatic momentum towards ending the war, and the meeting could be significant. The Spirit of Normandy Trust says it's deeply saddened to announce the passing of D-Day veteran Ken Hay at the age of 101. He served with 4th Battalion, the Dorsetshire Regiment, landing on Juno Beach in June 1944. The funeral of Second World War veteran Norman Irwin, who died at the age of 107, has heard how he lived a remarkable life and was a hero in the world. Norman Irwin, who was Northern Ireland's oldest man, served in North Africa during the war. He was recognised in the King's Birthday Honours last year with the British Empire Medal. The Defence Secretary, Wes Streeting, has joined members of the military and veterans at a memorial to mark the Battle of Britain and remember all those who fought for our freedom. A service of thanksgiving and rededication was held at Westminster Abbey to mark the 86th anniversary of the battle. Flag bearers marched out and two RAF Typhoon fighter jets flew past the Abbey after the memorial. Wes Streeting said on X, "We must never forget the sacrifice of the 856 Royal Air Force personnel who died during the Battle of Britain." Earl Spencer's described his forthcoming book about Princess Diana as his final word and told the BBC he would now step off into the sunset. An emotional Charles Spencer said he misses Diana every day, and you never get over sibling loss.
2: One of the reasons I call this Swan Song, actually, is because it's my sign-off. I have been Diana's brother. This is my final take on the situation. And I have a wonderful, happy life, gorgeous children, fabulous wife. And that's my future. This is my swan song too. I'm not here to bang on about Diana. This is my final word, celebration of her.
0: The Liberal Democrats say the government should cut fuel duty by 10 pence a litre until December as a way to help families with the cost of living. Their leader, Sir Ed Davey, plans to announce more tax cuts at the party's conference in Brighton this week. And that's the latest. I'm John Adderley.
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what a way to start BFBS Edge this week. The Wombats and Let's Dance to Joy Division. I hope you're doing all right, wherever you're listening, across the forces world and beyond. Everybody is welcome. My name is Ginny. It is really great to have your company today as we go through the world of all things rock. It's the alternative kind, the prog kind, just every type of rock you can shake a big sweaty stick at. We have got some REM up for you soon. Also, some Doors and LA Woman. Looking forward to playing you that. First of all, let's do this absolute classic, Blue Oyster Cult, Don't Fear the Reaper. And yes, we need more.

That's brain food from milk teeth. You would be forgiven for thinking that milk teeth were maybe from the mean streets of LA or from the Bronx in New York. You know, they're very gritty, very edgy. They're actually from Stroud in Gloucestershire. And yeah, there's, you know, living in the country, just strange things to you. DMAs now and emails.

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0: 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Nobody just stands

the whole 7 minutes and 41 seconds of LA Woman by The Doors. An absolute classic. How you doing? It's BFBS Edge. My name's Ginny Carling, keeper of the keys for the temple of all things rock, indie and alternative. We've got some Darwin D's up next in Constellations.

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Now, just to remind you that next weekend, that's the 27th of September, we'll be crowning our 2026 British Pro League champions. The grand final featuring Rocket League is at the RAF Museum in London. 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

0: 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That's Python Lee Jackson and In a Broken Dream. Next up, The Beach and Mebe.
1: I'm gonna talk you up, we're gonna start a war. Somebody talk me down, what are we fighting for? What are we fighting for? Somebody hold me down, I'm gonna lose my mind. We're gonna move around, we're gonna start a fight. We're gonna start a fight.

almost forgotten how good that song is, The Clash. And I Fought the Law. I can recommend not doing that, by the way. Two more up to the news. We've got Biffy Clyro and The Captain I. Love that song. Also, just before that, Motorhead, Born to Lose. I will see you in a few.

0: The Kremlin has threatened to intensify strikes on Kyiv after a Ukrainian drone attack on a major Russian oil refinery. The strike was part of an overnight barrage on Moscow on the final day of Russia's parliamentary elections. Journalist Edward Lucas has written extensively about Russia and says the timing of the attack is significant.
1: This is both a practical problem for Putin because there are bad petrol and fuel shortages in Russia, and it's also symbolic. This was Putin's showcase. I wouldn't quite say election because election implies choice and freedom, but it was a piece of political theatre he'd put on at enormous effort and expense to try and make himself look a bit more legitimate. And that party's been spoilt quite dramatically in the most important place in Russia, which is, of course, the capital, Moscow.
0: And an exit poll reported by Russian state media is projecting a convincing win for the Kremlin-backed United Russia party with just under 50% of the vote. German Chancellor Friedrich Merz says he takes full responsibility for what he's described as his party's disastrous performance in key regional elections, but he's insisted he'll stay on. Exit polls suggest his Christian Democrats barely scraped enough votes to enter parliament in the northeastern state of Mecklenburg-Western Pomerania. The CDU performed better in Berlin, but the right-wing AfD party made significant gains. Friedrich Merz spoke after the exit polls were released.
2: Today we've seen two elections with very different results. We can't sugarcoat the results in Mecklenburg-West Pomerania. It's a disaster. The CDU fought, but ultimately got squeezed between the SPD and the AfD.
0: The leaders of France and Canada say they've agreed to forge deeper ties in the face of growing global threats. President Macron said they both believe their countries are great independent states and want to stay that way. Mark Carney said the time had come for Canada to tighten links with France and the European Union. Andy Burnham has hailed a deal between Denmark and the US to strengthen security in the Arctic after the two countries resolved a months-long feud over Greenland. Downing Street says the Prime Minister and his Danish counterpart, Mette Frederiksen, welcomed the US's commitment to the region in a call this morning. NATO says the agreement will help stabilise the region, as Donald Trump declared Denmark will grant the US permanent control over security and all other needs in the semi-autonomous Danish territory. Andy Burnham's comments come as he prepares to meet Donald Trump for the first time at the UN General Assembly in New York this week. And the Spirit of Normandy Trust says it's deeply saddened to announce the passing of D-Day veteran Ken Hay at the age of 101. He served with 4th Battalion, the Dorsetshire Regiment, landing on Juno Beach in June 1944. He was captured by German forces and became a prisoner of war. Ken Hay travelled with the Spirit of Normandy Trust on many pilgrimages to Normandy. The Trust said he was much loved and highly respected. And that's the latest. I'm John Adderley.
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Time Low and Life of the Party on BFBS Edge. How are you doing? My name's Ginny. It is my absolute pleasure to be with you today here at BFBS Edge. I've got some absolute corkers coming up for you in the next hour. Also, we are opening the vault for an absolute chef's kiss of an 80s rock song. Can't wait to play it for you. We've also got some Jimmy World, got some Led Zepp as well. Let's do this though first. An absolute classic from Aerosmith. This is Walk This Way.

was described as the most hated band in the UK. I don't know why. Great, the Cortinas. And next time you call on BFBS Edge. Next up, they are touring the UK through November and December this year. Royal Blood and 10 over 10.

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8: Want some more?

What a song. Apparently, when they recorded that song, they had to do it in a ballroom with 28-foot high ceilings. And so the sound engineer, just to get that kind of real weird ethereal in and out sort of sound, just put microphones everywhere, all over the place, in like odd places and stuff. And that's what we come up with. I love it. Jimmy will next...

0: sun has set. Time, though, now to go to the awesome rock vault and have a look what we've found today. We are going right back to the 1980s to an absolutely brilliant bit of camp rock. That's all I can describe it as. Just Like Paradise was written by Dave Lee Roth. It was produced by guitarist Steve Vai, along with Dave Lee Roth, and that was done after he left Van Halen, serving as the lead single from Dave Lee Roth's second solo album, Skyscraper. Just Like Paradise entered the US Billboard Hot 100 chart in January 1988 and peaked at number 6 in the March. Music critic Charles Bottomley called the song a polished ode to decadence with a chorus you would be unashamed to punch the air to. Absolutely. Now, I'm loving this next bit. The video for the single has clips of Dave Lee Roth rock climbing at Half Dome. The video concludes with Roth on a 28-foot surfboard gliding across a concert crowd. He quotes, I kind of want to do this in an American accent. I might do it in a minute. You ask four different people their impression of the surfboard. You get six different responses. I had a driver called Cowboy, a chopper pilot during the Tet Offensive. He said to me one day at rehearsal, God damn, Dave, that reminds me of Nam, Contour flying over a hostile landing zone. Then again, everything reminded Cowboy of Nam. It's proper old rock and roll, just crazy American conversation, isn't it? And it doesn't get much more rock and roll than that, I guess. Ladies and gentlemen, Damon und Herren, what a song. What a voice. It's not from them, it's from now. Well, it's from 1987, actually. It's Dave Lee Roth and Just Like Paradise.
1: Time to open the rock vault for an 80s stone cold classic.

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Next up, a song that has sold 4 million copies, at least. Pink Floyd and Another Brick in the Wall.

Absolutely love that. Manson and Legacy on BFBS Edge. You've got two more up to the news. We have got some Nickelback with Song on Fire. Before that, and a classic. I know I say that a lot, but this is a song that means such a lot to me. Bruce Springsteen and Hungry Heart. I'll see you in a few.

0: Ukraine has targeted Moscow with hundreds of drones in what Russian officials have described as the biggest such attack on the city yet. In response, the Kremlin has threatened to intensify its strikes on Kyiv. Here's BBC correspondent Steve Rosenberg.
1: According to Russian officials, Ukraine launched hundreds of drones towards Moscow. Outside the capital, residential areas were hit and three people killed. Drones targeted the Moscow oil refinery too. There was a frantic effort to shoot them down, but the refinery, one of the largest in Russia, was hit. The mayor of Moscow accused Kyiv of trying to disrupt Russia's parliamentary election. Today was the third and final day of voting.
0: Meanwhile, President Zelensky's announced he's to meet Donald Trump in New York. The Ukrainian leader says there's diplomatic momentum towards ending the war and the meeting could be significant. Germany's chancellor has described a state election result as a disaster but has promised to stay in office. Exit polls suggest Friedrich Merz's Christian Democratic Union got 5% of the vote in one area, with heavy losses expected too in Berlin. Just 2 weeks ago, the far-right Alternative for Germany party won a regional state election, putting pressure on the country's leader. Political author and commentator John Kaffner, who's in Berlin, says these results could mark a historic moment.
2: He may well just scrape in to the parliament in Mecklenburg-Vorpommern, a small state in East Germany. There is a threshold of 5% you have to get, which was originally designed to keep extremists out, and now it may well keep out the Conservative Party, and that has never happened before. This is its lowest result since the end of the Second World War.
0: D-Day veteran Ken Hay has died at the age of 101. More from John Adley.
3: Ken Hay served with 4th Battalion, the Dorsetshire Regiment, landing on Juno Beach in June 1944. He was captured by German forces and became a prisoner of war. Ken Hay travelled on many pilgrimages to Normandy, joining fellow veterans in remembering those who served, fought and made the ultimate sacrifice. The Spirit of Normandy Trust says Ken Hay was much loved and highly respected, whose warmth, friendship and remarkable presence touched everyone who had the privilege of knowing him. Our thoughts and deepest condolences are with his family and friends at this very sad time.
0: Manchester United's one-all Premier League draw at Fulham saw them escape defeat, but former captain and pundit Gary Neville has condemned the worst 10 minutes he's ever seen from a United side.
4: They were absolutely mannequins. I've never seen a Manchester United team for 15 minutes walk around out of possession as much as that. Fulham had 46 passes in the first couple of minutes of the game to get a chance. 46 passes Fulham against Manchester United.
0: Manchester City topped the table by 3 points after a fifth straight league win, 5-3 over Sunderland. That's the latest. I'm Verity Gear.
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the late and very great Jay Giles of the Jay Giles Band with Centrefold. How are you doing, my little Damon Unheeren? I hope you're having a fantastic day wherever you are and whatever you're up to. And if you're a rock fan, even better. But don't worry if you're not, because we are here to convert you from the temple of rock. My name is Ginny. I have got so much good music to play for you this hour. I have got some Weezer. I have got, Kiss with Modern Day Delilah. But first of all, let's do this. The Pixies and Blue Eyed Hex.

You Too and Street of Dreams. And I think we've all got one of those on some of the patches that we've lived on before. I will say no more. Anyway, we have got some Kiss and Modern Day Delilah playing up next for you. And recently I was listening to a podcast and Gene Simmons from Kiss was on there. You know, he's a straight talking fella. That's all I'm saying.

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That's Weezer and Feels Like Summer. But does it feel like summer in the UK at the moment? I don't think so. Isn't it weird in the UK that when you get to the 1st of September, all the weather changes? Although you're meant to be having a heat wave next week. I know if you're listening down in the South Atlantic in the Falklands, then you're just hopefully starting your spring and summer. Tom Morello next and gossip.

0: What an awesome tune, Cast and Guiding Star on BFBS Edge. Time though now for a little bit of Double Trouble, where we normally take two brilliant songs for one amazing album. Doing it a little bit differently this week. We've got two songs by the same artist, but from different albums. Why, Ginster? Because I want to play them for you and I like them. And we don't often deviate from this. So I thought, you know what? We'll mix it up a little bit this week because when I play these two songs, I think you're going to have, well, I think you're going to understand why I've done it. Our first song is Sweet Home Alabama by Lynyrd Skynyrd, released on the band's second album, Second Helping. Now, as you know, it's been used on many films and adverts. It's just a staple of every Vietnam film, of every war film as well from that era, and an absolutely brilliant tune. And our second song by Lynyrd Skynyrd is Give Me Three Steps from the album Lynyrd Skynyrd. Band member Gary Rossington based the lyrics on a real life experience that another band member, Ronnie Van Sant, had at a bar in Jacksonville in Florida, where he went to dance with another lady, or a lady, I should say, and buy her a drink, and a boyfriend was there, pulled a gun out on him. I know. So, ladies and gentlemen, Damon und Herren from the album Second Helping and Lynyrd Skynyrd. It's Sweet Home Alabama and Give Me Three Steps from the awesome Lynyrd Skynyrd.
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the brilliant Van Halen there and Ain't Talking About Love. It's BFBS Edge. How are you doing? My name is Ginny. It's been my absolute pleasure to be with you today on BFBS Edge. Got a few more up to the end of the hour and the end of the show. We'll go with this next, the last dinner party and knocking.

to the news. We've got Manic Street Preachers with The Cardigans and Your Love Alone Is Not Enough. That is a great tune in itself. Before that, oh my gosh, some Britpop indie royalty, Sleeper. And What Do I Do Now? I love this song. And I love you. Thank you for joining me this week at BFBS Edge. I will catch you maybe not next week, because I think there's something going on in the shape of BFBS Esports. But I will certainly catch you the week after. Have a good one. Have a safe one. You have a rocking one. Ta-ra.

0: The Kremlin has threatened to intensify strikes on Kyiv after a Ukrainian drone attack on a major Russian oil refinery. The strike was part of an overnight barrage on Moscow on the final day of Russia's parliamentary elections. Journalist Edward Lucas has written extensively about Russia and says the timing of the attack is significant.
1: This is both a practical problem for Putin because there are bad petrol and fuel shortages in Russia, and it's also symbolic. This was Putin's showcase, I wouldn't quite say election, because election implies choice and freedom, but it was a piece of political theatre he'd put on at enormous effort and expense to try and make himself look a bit more legitimate, and that party's been spoilt quite dramatically in the most important place in Russia, which is, of course, the capital, Moscow.
0: An exit poll reported by Russian state media is projecting a convincing win for the Kremlin-backed United Russian Party, with just under 50% of the vote. Germany's chancellor has described a state election result as a disaster but pledged to stay in office. Exit polls suggest Friedrich Merz's Christian Democratic Union Party got 5% of the vote in one area, with heavy losses expected too in Berlin. CDU performed better in Berlin, but the right-wing AfD party made significant gains. Friedrich Merz said reforms were needed to combat authoritarianism.
2: Germany is capable of reform. I would even go so far as to say that these reforms are the antidote to the authoritarian poison that, together with a fascination for authoritarianism, is penetrating ever deeper into our society. What must be done now requires backbone, steadfastness, and patience.
0: Andy Burnham's hailed a deal between Denmark and